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2: From the Sky News Centre at 2, Iran has fired multiple waves of missiles towards northern Israel in a major escalation of tensions between the two countries. The Islamic Revolutionary Guard Corps says the attacks mark the start of what it calls a week of continuous strikes after Israel carried out raids on Hezbollah targets in southern Beirut. Most of the missiles appear to have been intercepted. Israel's military says Iran has made a grave mistake and has warned it's ready to strike back. Our reporter Adam Parsons is in Jerusalem.
3: Iran has now said that if there is any Israeli response, it will almost mechanically itself launch another wave. It says it has a list of Israeli targets that it is ready to go for.
2: A strong earthquake has just struck the southern Philippines. Several countries in the region, including the Philippines, Indonesia and Japan, have issued tsunami warnings. A Sikh community leader says members of his faith have been attacked every day since Vikram Digwa was sentenced for the murder of Henry Novak in Southampton. He says incidents have been reported across the country since police body cam footage showed the dying teenager being wrongly accused of racism. European leaders have been discussing how to bring the war in Ukraine to an end. Sir Keir Starmer hosted talks in London last night alongside Volodymyr Zelensky and other allies. In sport, Alexander Zverev got a five-set win over Italian Flavio Cabolli in the final of the French Open tennis. The German second seed had been runner-up in three previous Grand Slam deciders. Zverev says it's an important victory.
4: If I'd have lost this one, the self-belief would have gone down a lot. But now that I've won it, I feel like I can do it again.
2: England's cricketers got a 115-run victory over New Zealand on day four of the first test at Lord's, and Formula One Championship leader Kimi Antonelli made it five race wins in a row with victory at the Monaco Grand Prix. That's the latest. I'm Daisy Steele.
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2: From Sky News Centre at 3. Iran has launched waves of missiles towards Israel for the first time since the ceasefire was agreed in April. Tehran says the attack was in response to Israel's continued strikes in Lebanon. Israel's military says it intercepted all of the missiles and has warned it will retaliate. Iran's Revolutionary Guard Corps has issued this statement, which was broadcast on state television.
3: Our acceptance of the ceasefire on April the 8th was conditional upon the cessation of hostilities on all fronts. However, as always, the United States and the Zionist regime failed to uphold their commitments. They continued their aggression and crimes in Lebanon and repeatedly violated the ceasefire.
2: A powerful earthquake has struck the southern Philippines, prompting tsunami warnings in Indonesia and Japan. The quake measured at up to magnitude 7.8. Ukraine's president and his key European allies have agreed five conditions they say are needed for a just and lasting peace deal with Russia. After talks in London last night, Sir Keir Starmer, Emmanuel Macron and Friedrich Merz pledged their continued support for Kiev and called for a halt to the fighting. The leaders also stressed the importance of US involvement in any future negotiations. Volodymyr Zelensky says Ukraine has been forced to respond to Russian aggression.
4: We will not just silently die, and we will respond. And we will be stronger and stronger each day, day by day. That's why we show that our drones will come to them.
2: Denmark's team doctor says Christian Eriksen is doing well after collapsing in a friendly against Ukraine. The former Tottenham and Manchester United midfielder previously suffered a cardiac arrest during the Euros 5 years ago. England's cricketers made a positive start to their rebuild after a disappointing Ashes with a 115-run win against New Zealand on day four of the first test, and Italian Kimi Antonelli won the Monaco Grand Prix. That's the latest. I'm Daisy Steele.
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2: From the Sky News Centre at 4, Iran has fired multiple waves of missiles towards northern Israel in a major escalation of tensions between the two countries. The Islamic Revolutionary Guard Corps says the attacks mark the start of what it calls a week of continuous strikes after Israel carried out raids on Hezbollah targets in southern Beirut. Most of the missiles appear to have been intercepted. Israel's military says Iran has made a grave mistake and has warned it's ready to strike back. Our reporter Adam Parsons is in Jerusalem.
3: Iran has now said that if there is any Israeli response, it will almost mechanically itself launch another wave. It says it has a list of Israeli targets that it is ready to go for.
2: A strong earthquake has just struck the southern Philippines. Several countries in the region, including the Philippines, Indonesia and Japan, have issued tsunami warnings. A Sikh community leader says members of his faith have been attacked every day since Vikram Digwal was sentenced for the murder of Henry Novak in Southampton. He says incidents have been reported across the country since police body cam footage showed the dying teenager being wrongly accused of racism. European leaders have been discussing how to bring the war in Ukraine to an end. Keir Starmer hosted talks in London last night alongside Volodymyr Zelensky and other allies. In sport, England's cricketers won the first test against New Zealand by 115 runs on day four at Lord's. Captain Ben Stokes says his side adapted well to the tricky playing surface.
4: You're never sure what you're going to get presented with in terms of conditions or whatever it may be, and I thought the way that we identified the conditions that was in front of us this week and identified the way that we thought we needed to go about it, we did that very quickly, and I think that's a huge contribution as to why we've came out with the win this week.
2: Formula One Championship leader Kimi Antonelli took victory at an eventful Monaco Grand Prix, and Alexander Zverev is the French Open tennis champion after being a runner-up in the three previous Grand Slam finals. That's the latest. I'm Daisy Steele.
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2: From the Sky News Centre at 5. Iran has launched waves of missiles towards Israel for the first time since the ceasefire was agreed in April. Tehran says the attack was in response to Israel's continued strikes in Lebanon. Israel has returned fire, claiming to have hit military targets in central Iran. Iran's Revolutionary Guard Corps has issued this statement, which was broadcast on state television.
3: Our acceptance of the ceasefire on April the 8th was conditional upon the cessation of hostilities on all fronts. However, as always, the United States and the Zionist regime failed to uphold their commitments. They continued their aggression and crimes in Lebanon and repeatedly violated the ceasefire.
2: At least one person has died after a powerful earthquake struck the southern Philippines, triggering tsunami warnings in Indonesia and Japan. The quake, which measured magnitude 7.8, has caused buildings to collapse. European leaders have been discussing how to bring the war in Ukraine to an end. Sir Keir Starmer hosted talks in London last night alongside Vladimir Zelensky and other allies. A Sikh community leader says members of his faith have been attacked every day since Vikram Digwal was sentenced for the murder of Henry Novak in Southampton. He says incidents have been reported across the country since police body cam footage showed the dying teenager being wrongly accused of racism. This man attended a Sikh march in London yesterday where concerns were raised about the backlash.
4: Some people have not come down this week with us due to like feeling unsafe. Obviously on the way here there was someone shouting, put away the knife, put away the knife on the way here. So there's definitely that feeling within the Sikh community that, you know, that feeling of unsafety, that targeting.
2: In sport, England's cricketers made a positive start to their rebuild after a disappointing Ashes with a 115-run win against New Zealand on day four of the first test at Lord's. Italian Kimi Antonelli has won the Monaco Grand Prix and Alexander Zverev is the French Open tennis champion after being a runner-up in three previous Grand Slam finals. That's the latest. I'm Daisy Steele.
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0: 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And after 11, settle in for the thematic hour, where the music takes on a whole new vibe every single week. 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
2: From the Sky News Centre at 6, tensions have flared in the Middle East as Israel launches retaliatory strikes on Iran after coming under fire from Iranian missiles. Iran's Revolutionary Guard says their attacks were in response to Israel's continued targeting of Lebanon. The exchange of fire is the first since a fragile ceasefire came into effect in April. More from our US correspondent David Blevins in Washington.
3: We have also heard from the Pentagon, by the way. They say there has been no US military involvement in defending Israel against these Iranian strikes, but that it is, in their words, an active situation and they are continuing to monitor it.
2: The number of deaths linked to long waits in emergency departments across England has risen almost tenfold over the past decade. The Royal College of Emergency Medicine claims there were 15,860 excess deaths in 2025. President Dr. Ian Higginson says it's unacceptable.
4: If this was any other part of society, or indeed any other part of the health service, this would be a national scandal. And our patients deserve the attention that they are not getting. We're calling on the government to stop the quick fixes and to start coming up with long-term strategic solutions.
2: The NHS says it's bringing down waiting times outside A&E departments. Meanwhile, newly released figures show hundreds of patients have been harmed in England in so-called never events. Overall, 121 of the incidents related to foreign objects like cotton wool balls or guide wires being left inside someone after surgery. There are calls for a full trafficking investigation to be launched into the activities of former Harrods boss Mohamed Al-Fayed. More than 400 allegations of sexual misconduct have been made against the late billionaire. Denmark's team doctor says Christian Eriksen is doing well after collapsing in a friendly against Ukraine. The former Tottenham midfielder previously suffered a cardiac arrest on the pitch at Euro 2020. And finally, Broadway's biggest night of the year saw Liberation take top prize at the 2026 Tony Awards. John Lithgow won Best Leading Actor in a Play for his portrayal of Roald Dahl in Giant. That's the latest. I'm Chris Milligan.
5: Now your local news for Peterborough. A 25-year-old man has been jailed for 20 months after deliberately driving at a police car in Peterborough and injuring two officers. Police say Bilal Dorlatsai was signalled to stop at the Hurlington Centre in Alton Melbourne on the evening of the 20th of April, but instead drove his blue Vauxhall Astra straight at the marked vehicle in a bid to get away. The officers suffered minor neck, shoulder and back injuries. Dorlatsai was also banned from driving for 52 months. A Peterborough man has been jailed after stealing from a pharmacy and leaving his details behind. Police say 45-year-old Fareed Laffer took medicines and perfume from City Centre Pharmacy in Craig Street on the 5th of May while staff were preparing his medication. He was later arrested in connection with that theft and a separate incident involving stolen confectionery from Sainsbury's on Oxney Road. Laffer admitted both offences at Huntingdon Magistrates Court and was jailed for 32 weeks. Police in Peterborough say a driver who blocked the only entrance to Cathedral Square while going for a pizza was using an expired provisional licence. Officers found the vehicle obstructing access to the city centre and checks revealed the driver already had 12 penalty points. Police say blocking the entrance could have prevented emergency services reaching Cathedral Square if needed. The motorist was warned to use dedicated parking bays or car parks instead of stopping inconsiderately. And the Peterborough Dragon Boat Festival is returning to Thorpe Meadows later this month. The 26th annual event will be held at Peterborough Rowing Club on Saturday the 20th of June, with racing getting underway from 10 in the morning. Organisers say teams from across the area will compete head-to-head on the water, while families can also enjoy rides, face painting, workshops and food stalls. The free event raises money for Sue Ryder, Thorpe Hall Hospice.
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5: Cloudy this morning with some rain, but it should brighten up this afternoon with scattered showers that could be heavy and thundery. Got a maximum temperature today of 17 degrees. That's the latest from the PCR newsroom. I'm David Edgeworth.
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0: inside that I dare not try to kill. I can change my path, I can learn his heart, but I cannot change his will. I watch her go on a long cold night. I expect she'll never leave my mind. And I walk round broken, skeptical, hoping one day she returns to my side.
1: 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Welcome to Monday morning, 11 minutes after 6 then. Hopefully you had a fantastic weekend. Weather, well, it wasn't too bad, was it? It was a bit rainy on Saturday, a little bit cloudy yesterday, but hopefully the weather's going to improve as we get a little bit closer to the weekend, eh? Starting a brand new week with Chic on the way. Here comes Katy Perry next. 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Monday morning.

0: Little Mix and Wings. It is PCRFM. Something to get in the diary. The Peterborough Weekender is coming to Cathedral Square on the 19th, 20th and 21st of June. Just a couple of weeks away. 3 days of live music, big screen, Glastonbury performances, comedy, art, storytelling and music events, all hosted by local venues right across the city centre. And it's free to attend from midday every day. That's the weekend after next at Cathedral Square. And we're going to be speaking to Pep Cipriano from, of course, Peterborough Positive around about 10 to 8 this morning. We'll get the full details on that if we can. Right, Vanessa Carlton's going to play next. I'll also do something from JLS. Keep it PCRFM. 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

Vanessa Carlton and 1,000 Miles on PCRFM. We're playing the greatest songs of all time across Peterborough. And the World Cup kicks off this Thursday. And if you want to watch England with the rest of the city, the Zone at Willow Cafe in Central Park has got you. A giant LED screens going in. 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Or you can just go to the Willow Cafe in Peterborough and get your tickets there as well. Search the Zone Willow Cafe Peterborough for all of the details. It's JLS. Everybody in love. It's PCRFM.

And together again on PCR FM, it's Volunteers Week this week. And I want to mention this because I think it's brilliant. The Community First Responder Volunteers for the East of England Ambulance Service. Now, these are ordinary people that live in your area, trained to respond to 999 calls before an ambulance can get there. Cardiac arrest, chest pain, falls. Last year, they answered over 31,000 calls. Now, between them, they volunteered 224,000 hours and they raised nearly £400,000 themselves to buy things like defibrillators, monitoring equipment, training gear, all of it funded by them. There's someone in your street doing this. They definitely deserve a lot of credit. And if you want to support them, just search East of England Ambulance Service Charity on Just Giving. We wish them the best of luck. Right, One Republic, Counting Stars on PCR FM. Yeah.

0: Working Wild and Kids in America. It is PCRFM. Thank you for putting me on this morning. My name is Mikey Folder, getting you up then for Monday morning. Hopefully you've got a really good week planned this week. We've got some great stuff on the way. Jess Glynn's going to play here. We'll do something from Madonna, and Bruno Mars, Mark Ronson are playing next here on PCRFM.
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Bruno Mars, Mark Ronson, Uptown Funk on PCRFM. Big shout out to Phil in Yaxley. He's been in the van since six. Says the roads are quiet around Peterborough. Just make the most of it. That will change soon. And a big hello to Karen in Werrington as well, who's heading back into work this morning after 2 weeks in the sunshine on holiday. Enjoy that. It's always a bit weird when you go back, though, isn't it? Right, Madonna and Like a Virgin plays next. We'll check in with our news at seven next on PCRFM.

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2: From the Sky News Centre at 7, a fragile ceasefire in the Middle East is on the brink of collapse after tensions escalated overnight between Iran and Israel. Tehran launched missile strikes on Israel in retaliation for their continued hits on Lebanon. And Israel has fired back despite Donald Trump reportedly telling Benjamin Netanyahu not to respond. Alex Gandler is a spokesperson for the Israeli embassy in the UK. He insists that Washington understands Israel's position.
3: The relationship is good and will continue to be good. There are challenges regarding Iran and regarding Hezbollah, and I think it's something that needs to be very clear. We need to end this once and for all.
2: Hundreds of NHS patients in England have been harmed due to errors that should have never happened between 2025 and this year. They include operations on wrong body parts and surgical gloves being left behind after procedures. At least four people have died and 200 injured after an earthquake struck southern Philippines. The 7.8 magnitude quakes caused buildings to collapse and damaged infrastructure. There are calls for a full trafficking investigation to be launched as part of a police probe into Mohammed Al-Fayed. More than 400 allegations of sexual misconduct have been made against the late Harrods owner, dating between 1977 and 2014. Shanta Sundar Arison says she's been fighting for justice after being assaulted over three decades ago.
4: It's impacted my family. It's impacted the manner in which I've approached my jobs. I've been petrified to be in rooms on my own. It's had a profound impact, and I'm just glad that now I'm able to heal a little bit.
2: Denmark midfielder Christian Eriksen is recovering in hospital after collapsing in a friendly against Ukraine. He'd previously suffered a cardiac arrest 5 years ago on the pitch at Euro 2020. And actor John Lithgow's made history by becoming the oldest man to win a Tony Award. The 80-year-old won Best Lead Actor for his role as Roald Dahl in Giant, which he also performed on London's West End. That's the latest. I'm Chris Milligan.
5: Now your local news for Peterborough. A 25-year-old man has been jailed for 20 months after deliberately driving at a police car in Peterborough and injuring two officers. Police say Bilal Dolatsai was signalled to stop at the Hurlington Centre in Alton, Melbourne on the evening of the 20th of April, but instead drove his blue Vauxhall Astra straight at the marked vehicle in a bid to get away. The officers suffered minor neck, shoulder and back injuries. Dolatsai was also banned from driving for 52 months. A Peterborough man has been jailed after stealing from a pharmacy and leaving his details behind. Police say 45-year-old Fareed Laffer took medicines and perfume from City Centre Pharmacy in Craig Street on the 5th of May while staff were preparing his medication. He was later arrested in connection with that theft and a separate incident involving stolen confectionery from Sainsbury's on Oxney Road. Laffer admitted both offences at Huntingdon Magistrates Court and was jailed for 32 weeks. Police in Peterborough say a driver who blocked the only entrance to Cathedral Square while going for a pizza was using an expired provisional licence. Officers found the vehicle obstructing access to the city centre and checks revealed the driver already had 12 penalty points. Police say blocking the entrance could have prevented emergency services reaching Cathedral Square if needed. The motorist was warned to use dedicated parking bays or car parks instead of stopping inconsiderately. And the Peterborough Dragon Boat Festival is returning to Thorpe Meadows later this month. The 26th annual event will be held at Peterborough Rowing Club on Saturday the 20th of June, with racing getting underway from 10 in the morning. Organisers say teams from across the area will compete head-to-head on the water, while families can also enjoy rides, face painting, workshops and food stalls. The free event raises money for Sue Ryder, Thorpe Hall Hospice.
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5: Cloudy this morning with some rain, but it should brighten up this afternoon with scattered showers that could be heavy and thundery. Got a maximum temperature today of 17 degrees. That's the latest from the PCR newsroom. I'm David Edgeworth.
6: Good morning, I'm Mikey. It's just after 7, getting you up with Taylor Swift on the way. Let's start with the Killers first.

Taylor Swift and the Fate of Ophelia on PCRFM. Bit of a mixed bag then for Thursday. You're waking up with sunny spells and showers today. Some of them could be thundery again. You're looking at highs of around about 16 today. Here comes Prince, Little Red Corvette next. It's PCRFM.

0: Prince and Little Red Corvette. It is PCRFM. Right, here's one for the foodies. There's a farm shop just outside Glatton, which is between Peterborough and Huntingdon. It's called Branson's Family Farm. That's been there in the same family for nearly 100 years. They do Aberdeen Angus beef, 28-day aged grass-fed as well, which is great. People who have been going there have been raving about it for ages. Everything in the shop is local. Eggs from Hamilton, blueberries from Nassington, preserves from Sorchi. It's a pop-up, so it doesn't open every single day. It's worth checking the dates before you head over, but if you just search Branson's Farm Shop Glatton, I'm sure you will not be disappointed. Going to get you back to the music with Christina Aguilera and Kelly Clarkson on next. 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
1: First of all, a lot of people in the Peterborough area have benefited very much from the work that Princefield do and from your involvement in all the community projects. But why do Princefield do this?
2: Princefield have always been involved in the community. So we're a family-owned business. We're head office based in Peterborough. We have other offices around the east of England, but head office being based in Peterborough, we tend to focus a lot of our community work in the Peterborough area. As a family business, we've always wanted to give back. That's what we concentrate on doing.
1: You've also got quite a big involvement with Help Our Ukrainian Friends. How did that come about in the first place?
2: Quite simply, a group of volunteers wanted to help the people of Ukraine. One of my business partners, Mark Asplin, knew the chair of Helping Our Ukrainian Friends and said, what can we do to help? The good thing is that we've been able to do an awful lot to help because, one, we can raise the funds for this local group. Two, we can use our vehicles to move humanitarian aid around. And we've also actually travelled out to Poland and Ukraine, taking these goods in our vehicles. And we've done that 3 or 4 times now.
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Jackson and Heartbeat Song. It is PCRFM playing the greatest songs of all time across Peterborough. I'm going to check in with our headlines with David Edgeworth real soon. 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

0: Could even get the odd thundery spell around today as well. Should be dry and clear overnight, though. Looking at lows around about 8. Less showers around tomorrow. Sunny spells. And again, highs of around about 16. But much the same, though, for the rest of the week. I'm just having a little look. Looks like the weekend, Saturday and Sunday, could be the days where we lose all of the showers and the sun returns. Can even see 25 or 26 back in Peterborough by the weekend. Looking forward to that. Right, going to go on Kygo. Don Henley's going to play here. Let's get our headlines with David Edgeworth.
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2: A 25-year-old man has been jailed for 20 months after deliberately driving at a police car in Peterborough and injuring two officers. Police in Peterborough say a driver who blocked the only entrance to Cathedral Square while going for a pizza was using an expired provisional licence. And the Peterborough Dragon Boat Festival is returning to Thorpe Meadows later this month. More on these stories in half an hour. I'm David Edgeworth.
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0: Don Henley with Bruce Hornsby and the end of Innocence on PCRFM. It won't be long until the Peterborough Weekender happens in Cathedral Square on the 19th, 20th and 21st of June. It's been put together by the guys at Peterborough Positive. And Claire Todd is going to be catching up with Pep Cipriano from Peterborough Positive. We'll do that just before 8 this morning. In fact, we'll play you Twin Atlantic and then we'll get Pep on. We'll do that next here on PCRFM.
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0: Twin Atlantic and Heart and Soul. It is PCRFM playing the greatest songs of all time across Peterborough. Now, Claire Todd has been out and about, so I'm speaking to Pep Cipriano from Peterborough Positive, all about the Peterborough Weekender.
1: Good morning, Pep. Welcome back to PCRFM. Now, we've got the big Peterborough Weekender coming up. Now, let me start that again and say to you, we will have the award-winning Peterborough Weekender coming up, because you won an award for this last year, didn't you?
2: Yes, we did. It's an exciting time for us. This is our kind of showpiece event every year as Peterborough Positive. And last year we called it the Glastonbury Weekender and won a Business Improvement District kind of national award for best events. Well, silver event. So we came second, but I'll take that. So I'm really, really proud of it. And we've brought it back this year. We've called it Peterborough Weekender because there is no official Glastonbury this year. But it's the same concept as always. So we're going to have a big screen in Cathedral Square. We're going to be playing Glastonbury's greatest hits. And in between sort of Glastonbury sets, we're going to be playing, we're going to have live music from local bands and artists. Then we've got an art jam on the Cathedral Lawn with lots of local artists doing their arty stuff on the Cathedral Lawn, which is great.
1: What is an art jam? Tell me a little bit more. How does an art jam work?
2: Well, if you like, it's whether you want cherry jam or marmalade. No, I'm joking. It's basically, I don't know why they call it that. It's something within the art community. Essentially, what it means is last year we had these big kind of MDF boards that we managed to sort of get onto the Cathedral Green. And there were so many different artists just basically jamming in art, doing their thing on these boards. Now, from what I understand, nothing was prepared. It was like, listen, we've got 2 hours to do this, and then someone comes up with an idea, then they just do their interpretation of it. So it was really, really good. It was quite exciting to see, and there's just loads of people kind of trying to get involved. Some of the artists also were saying to sort of passers-by, do you want to grab a paintbrush or grab a spray can, give it a go. So it's just a free-for-all, and I love that. I love that kind of expressionism of art in our city centre.
1: And so that's on the Cathedral Green, so in front of the cathedral over the weekend, yes?
2: Yeah. Yeah. Yes, over the weekend, yeah. But the main thing I wanted to talk about today was the comedy, because, again, comedy is a big part of the whole Glastonbury scene. And we've got a few kind of comedians booked in. The first one's John Pearson. He's playing at Bijou on the Friday, on the 19th. Again, he's an award-winning comedian, and you can book your tickets on our website. You can book all the tickets for these comedy shows on our website as well. And they are free, but some of them are, if you want to pay for a drink and stuff, then obviously you can do that online as well. That's at Bijou on the Friday night. Then at the Bull Hotel on the Saturday, we've got Aaron Wood, who again is another renowned comedian on the scene. And again, you can book tickets to see him on our website. And then really kind of moving into the Sunday, we're going from sort of comedy to poetry and songs and silliness, if you like. this is at Chat and Chill. Her name's Jude. She's a spoken word performer on Sunday the 21st. It's a family-friendly sort of show packed with like silly songs and a bit of nonsense and some poetry for the kids. So it's really, really good. And then on the Sunday as well, in Queensgate Shopping Centre, we've got a local performer or local storyteller. Her name is Rose, and she's going to be telling some tales and stories in Queensgate, for the children. So that, we kind of think about Glastonbury's music, but we know it's more than that. We wanted to bring the comedy element and the kind of storytelling element to our event like we did last year. And you'll see all of it. It's hard for me to read it all out, but if you go onto our website, you'll be able to see all of the stuff on there, all the things that are going on. What we haven't quite nailed down yet is exactly the performers in terms of music and timings, but we could chat about that maybe next week.
1: Yeah, because that's still to come. Now, you said something very important there. You need to get tickets for these for capacity reasons.
2: Yeah,
1: but it is free of charge, isn't it? As with everything that Peter Positive does. But it's really just for capacity that you need to get the tickets so that you guarantee, your bottom on a chair kind of thing.
2: Yeah, I mean, we've got, the Bull Hotel, Chat and Chill, Bijou. They're reasonably sized venues, but yeah, they will book up quickly. And I forget which one it was now. And I did write it down. I've lost my notes, but one of them is nearly sold out. So it's worth getting on there very, very quickly.
1: Yeah.
2: The other thing we've done as well for the last sort of few weeks, we partnered with Stagecoach to get 50% travel into the city centre if you're travelling in groups of more than three people or up to three people. So that's pretty good. It saves you a few quid if you want to come into the city centre and enjoy the weekender. And all you need to do is just download the Stagecoach app and you'll see the offer on there. So we're just trying to make it easier for people to come in and out of the city centre to try and, you know, not sort of punish their pocket, if you like, and then just, you know, enjoy the time with us. And obviously when we got the big screen on and the music and the videos, we're going to put some camping chairs out as well. But we do, you know, encourage people to bring their own chairs and blankets as well, because there's never enough chairs.
1: Yeah, well, you do have those very fetching deck chairs. I've seen your deck chairs.
2: They're pretty cool. But they get taken up quickly. So we also try and bring your own if you can.
1: So on the event start, give us the dates of the weekend. So it's the 20th and 21st, isn't it, of June, weekend?
2: It's the 19th. We start on the 19th, on the Friday, evening. Yeah. Mm-hmm. Then it's all day Saturday and most of Sunday till about tea time. Yeah, so 19, 20 and 21st of June in Cathedral Square.
1: Okie dokie. So, and there's things going on. There is a timetable. And if you log on to the Peterborough Positive website, and in addition, on the Saturday, on the 20th, Saturday with Keith and Claire will be live from
2: I'm so pleased we're able to do this with you, because it's great. You'll just bring that extra dimension to the event. And obviously I know there's a slight can't say the word now, you've got a poorly knee, haven't you, Claire?
1: Yes, so I have a poorly knee, yeah.
2: So we're hoping that you can still help, because we want to do this Bullet and Dolphin Shuffle, which is our Peterborough anthem, our Peterborough sort of dance, if you like. And we want to be able to do that with the crowd, and hoping you can still do that for us, Claire.
1: Yeah, well, I may not be able to join in myself due to my poorly knee, but I am looking for people to come along and support. If you know what the Bull and Dolphin Shuffle is, then please come along and support, because I need somebody to do the da-da-da-da-da-da clap and some help here at the moment, because I'm carrying a small injury. And it is a vicious rumour that I'm carrying that injury to get out of it, because I was quite happy to do it, I have to say.
2: I reckon you just got a plaster on your knee. Yeah, I think you're making it up. But it is. Everyone grew up with that song. The official song is Love Won't Be Denied by Len Boone. Released in the late 70s, and everybody's danced to it at a wedding or a birthday party, and I can just visualize that being a big dance off, if you like, on Cathedral Square. But yeah, we need someone to lead it, to stand on the square and just say these are the moves, you know.
1: Yes,
2: so it'd be great if
1: happy
2: we can get
1: to
2: someone
1: give
2: to come
1: instruction
2: forward and do that.
1: But we could do with someone to lead now, because now I've crocked myself, but there you go. But it's going to be a fabulous event. So this is starts on the 19th, goes through to the 21st, and the 21st is Father's Day as well, isn't it?
2: Yeah.
1: So a lovely opportunity for some free entertainment to bring your dad down and enjoy.
2: It is, absolutely. And as I say, all we do is we can't change the weather. We'll see what it will be, but the show will go on, whatever's happening with the weather. But no, if you get a chance, have a look at our YouTube channel, Peterborough Positive, and you'll see the Weekender, the Glastonbury Weekender video from last year, and you'll get that vibe. You'll understand exactly what it's all about, and it's a really good thing to be at. It's fantastic and it's free.
1: And next week, you're going to be letting me loose and telling me all about the bands that are performing, because it's very much a work in progress, isn't it? But we've got some local bands.
2: We've got
1: performing.
2: Some crackers. Yeah, it's been difficult to manage all of them and try and squeeze them all in, but we've got a few playing, and I'm just kind of just detailing all that as we speak, to be honest. So I'll be in a better position next week. We'll have a good chat about that, and I'll let you know who's playing when.
1: An exclusive next Monday. Well, thank you very much, Pet, and I'll look forward to speaking to you next week.
2: Fabulous. Thanks, Claire.

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2: From the Sky News Centre at 8, Iran has launched waves of missiles towards Israel for the first time since the ceasefire was agreed in April. Tehran says the attack was in response to Israel's continued strikes in Lebanon. Israel has returned fire, claiming to have hit military targets in central Iran. Iran's Revolutionary Guard Corps has issued this statement, which was broadcast on state television.
3: Our acceptance of the ceasefire on April the 8th was conditional upon the cessation of hostilities on all fronts. However, as always, the United States and the Zionist regime failed to uphold their commitments. They continued their aggression and crimes in Lebanon and repeatedly violated the ceasefire.
2: Meanwhile, stock markets in Asia have fallen in response to the escalating violence, with the price of oil rising again. In London, the FTSE 100 opened shortly. In other news, Keir Starmer is reportedly poised to announce a ban on social media for under-16s within the next 10 days. The Prime Minister is said to be preparing to unveil the plans to restrict online activity to protect young people from harmful content. It follows a nationwide consultation that closed last month. Our political correspondent Alex Rogers says the details are still unclear.
4: The Times is saying that he wants to stop some high-risk platforms while allowing access to some that are maybe a bit safer. So we don't really know what that looks like. So it does feel like maybe the debate around that could prolong things as well. Is there a bit more of kicking the can down the road?
2: More than 400 so-called never events have happened in the NHS in England in the past 12 months. They include having the wrong body part operated on or items being left inside patients after surgery. Four people have been killed by an earthquake in the Philippines. The quake, which measured magnitude 7.8, has caused buildings to collapse and damaged infrastructure. And finally, Denmark's team doctor says Christian Eriksen is doing well after collapsing in a friendly against Ukraine. The former Tottenham and Manchester United midfielder previously suffered a cardiac arrest on the pitch at Euro 2020 more than 5 years ago. That's the latest. I'm Chris Milligan.
5: Now your local news for Peterborough. A 25-year-old man has been jailed for 20 months after deliberately driving at a police car in Peterborough and injuring two officers. Police say Bilal Dolatsai was signalled to stop at the Hurlington Centre in Alton Melbourne on the evening of the 20th of April, but instead drove his blue Vauxhall Astra straight at the marked vehicle in a bid to get away. The officers suffered minor neck, shoulder and back injuries. Dolatsai was also banned from driving for 52 months. A Peterborough man has been jailed after stealing from a pharmacy and leaving his details behind. Police say 45-year-old Fareed Laffer took medicines and perfume from City Centre Pharmacy in Craig Street on the 5th of May while staff were preparing his medication. He was later arrested in connection with that theft and a separate incident involving stolen confectionery from Sainsbury's on Oxney Road. Laffer admitted both offences at Huntingdon Magistrates Court and was jailed for 32 weeks. Police in Peterborough say a driver who blocked the only entrance to Cathedral Square while going for a pizza was using an expired provisional licence. Officers found the vehicle obstructing access to the city centre and checks revealed the driver already had 12 penalty points. Police say blocking the entrance could have prevented emergency services reaching Cathedral Square if needed. The motorist was warned to use dedicated parking bays or car parks instead of stopping inconsiderately. And the Peterborough Dragon Boat Festival is returning to Thorpe Meadows later this month. The 26th annual event will be held at Peterborough Rowing Club on Saturday the 20th of June, with racing getting underway from 10 in the morning. Organisers say teams from across the area will compete head-to-head on the water, while families can also enjoy rides, face painting, workshops and food stalls. The free event raises money for Sue Ryder, Thorpe Hall Hospice.
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5: Cloudy this morning with some rain, but it should brighten up this afternoon with scattered showers that could be heavy and thundery. Got a maximum temperature today of 17 degrees. That's the latest from the PCR newsroom. I'm David Edgeworth.
6: Good morning. It's just after 8. I'm Mikey Fulton. Monday morning, we're getting you out the door ready for work, school and college. Let's get back to it with Beverly Knight first.

Miley Cyrus and Lindsay Buckingham and Secrets. Good little story, this. The Peterborough Youth Employment Hub, which is based at London Road at the Posh Stadium, is growing fast. That launched in November last year to help young people who aren't in work, education or training. They give you CV workshops, interview prep, career coaching, mental health support. Nearly 400 young people have been through the doors already. 35 are getting ongoing support right now, and people are getting jobs out of it. If you know a young person in Peterborough who's struggling to get started, or if you're that young person, it is worth knowing that this place exists. Based at Peterborough United, it's called the Peterborough Youth Employment Hub. Do check them out. Right, let's go on Soft Sell, Tainted Love. It's PCRFM for Monday morning.

0: Soft Cell, Tainted Love. It is PCRFM playing the greatest songs of all time across Peterborough. Sunny spells and showers around today. Some of those could turn a little bit thundery as well. You're looking at highs around about 16. A bit of good news, though, if you're out and about later on this evening. It's going to be dry with clear spells tonight. Lows down to around about 8. So no rain around, but the showers do return through tomorrow morning. Another day like today, really. Less showers around, though, which is good. A little bit more sun and highs of around about 16. Nickelback's going to play, and Savage Garden are on next. 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
2: Well, welcome to PCRFM, Bobby. And I believe that you're with your mum, Donna, as well. Now, Bobby has been doing something very, very special.
3: Bobby has been collecting cans and he's been getting money for different charities. In the second year of primary school, he volunteered to be an eco warrior, and that's where it all started because he likes cleaning up rubbish.
2: The fundraising element, how did that come about?
3: It first came about with the homeless when he was quite young, obviously being in town, and he used to see how cold they were and he used to get really upset. So we started handing out coats, you know, went for our wardrobes and things like that. And that's how it started. And then he said that he wanted to help families that didn't have much money. And then one day there was cans on the floor, and Bobby said, look, rubbish. And then that's when my mum said, you can actually turn that into money. And that's how it came from that. And he said, we could give that money to charity.
2: So how does he go about collecting these cans? What does he do?
3: So Bobby will often take a carry bag to school because he bikes there and back. And he'll always have a little look on the way back if he sees any. But that's how it started. But obviously, as the word's got about, we've got neighbours now, they collect their cans and they drop them round where my mum lives, and the word's just got about, and yeah, mum stores them at hers, and then thankfully we've got Princefield that are helping now as well. There is something else that Bobby did write down. I would like to raise awareness that other people, families, could also collect cans, and if struggling themselves, they could sell the cans, buy food or pay bills, or if they're not struggling themselves, they could donate any cash raised to their charity. Also would be better for the environment.
2: You should be very, very proud of your son.
3: Oh, I know I am.
2: Thank you so much for talking to me, both Donna and Bobby. So, Mark, I know that Princefield are involved in an awful lot of community projects, but what was it particularly about Bobby that made Princefield want to be involved?
4: Through his nan, Veronica. Veronica looks after my dog. She was obviously very proud, and obviously he's the apple of her eye. So I thought, I think we could probably help Bobby through Princefield. So I asked him if he'd like our help. And Bobby sent me a heartfelt email explaining how he distributed the £158 that he raised last year from collecting scrap drinks cans. And what really stands out as well, Bobby doesn't ask for money, only the empty cans. So he's passionate about protecting the environment while also raising funds for local causes. So what Bobby's trying to do, it sort of fits in perfectly with Principal's values and supporting local communities, promoting sustainability and giving back where we can. Also, Bobby has created a fantastic eye-catching poster, which we are now sharing across our social media platforms. In addition, all of our 6 Princefield offices are now actively collecting cans to support Bobby's cause. Bobby is an inspiring young lad who has already made a real difference, and the board of directors at Princefield are proud to support him. If you'd like to get involved, you can drop off your empty cans at the Princefield office on Empsom Road, Peterborough, or we're happy to collect as long as they're a worthwhile amount.
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Nickelback, how you remind me, the Cherry Fair was really good on the Embankment over the weekend. And of course, it is back from Thursday and right across the weekend, next weekend, and the final weekend, of course, of it in a couple of weeks' time as well. If you haven't been down, it's a fair that's been going, first held here actually in Peterborough. The records go back to the 12th century, which is just nuts. Hopefully, we'll see you down there Thursday from 6 for week 2 of the Cherry Fair. ABC and the Look of Love. We'll get our headlines with David Edgeworth next to PCR FM.

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2: A 25-year-old man has been jailed for 20 months after deliberately driving at a police car in Peterborough and injuring two officers. Police in Peterborough say a driver who blocked the only entrance to Cathedral Square while going for a pizza was using an expired provisional licence. And the Peterborough Dragon Boat Festival is returning to Thorpe Meadows later this month. More on these stories in half an hour. I'm David Edgeworth.
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It's BB Rexha and Florida Georgia Line, Meant to Be. It is PCRFM Monday morning. Welcome to the 8th of June 2026. Now, the Peterborough Weekender is going to be here in a couple of weeks on the 19th, 20th and 21st of June. It's 3 days of live music, big screen, Glastonbury performances, comedy, art, storytelling and music events hosted by local venues right across the city centre as well. We spoke to Pep Cipriano just a little while ago from Peterborough Positive. Now, he's going to get the full proper lowdown of what's going to be happening when from Monday next week, so we'll no doubt catch up with him then. It's free to attend from midday every single day of it as well, so it's not this coming weekend, it's the weekend after in Cathedral Square for the Peterborough Weekender, and I do believe PCRFM is going to be broadcasting live from there too. Destiny's Child and Beyonce with Survivor next. This is PCRFM.

0: Justin Brown and somebody else's guy. It is PCR FM, nearly 10 to 9. Let's say hello to Lisa in Hampton on the score run. Nearly done this morning. Hi to Dave in Fletton. He's been in since 7 this morning. Says the office is still half empty. Enjoy it while it lasts, because that will change in the next 10 minutes. And hi to Nicola in Whittlesea. Says it's her first day in a new job today. Good luck. I'm sure you'll have a fantastic one as well. Right, latest headlines on the way. I'm playing you The Calling next. 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

There you will go. 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Latest news at 9, real soon. We'll get the workday started proper. Got DJ Sammy coming up as well. Let's get on the jam. 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
2: From the Sky News Centre at 9, a fragile ceasefire in the Middle East is on the brink of collapse after tensions escalated overnight between Iran and Israel. Tehran launched missile strikes on Israel in retaliation for their continued hits on Lebanon. And Israel has fired back despite Donald Trump reportedly telling Benjamin Netanyahu not to respond. Alex Gandler is a spokesperson for the Israeli embassy in the UK. He insists that Washington understands Israel's position.
3: The relationship is good and will continue to be good. There are challenges regarding Iran and regarding Hezbollah, and I think it's something that needs to be very clear. We need to end this once and for all.
2: The government insists it will be taking action on children's access to social media ahead of an expected announcement from the Prime Minister in the next 10 days. It could include a blanket ban for under 16, similar to one in Australia. But Minister Baroness Jackie Smith says nothing's been agreed yet.
4: This isn't a question of whether we will act on some of the concerns around social media use for young people. It's what we should most appropriately do. So we're looking at international evidence, we're looking at what we've heard from young people and parents themselves, but also what the expert evidence tells us.
2: A government consultation ended last month. A man will appear in court later after being charged with the alleged rape of two teenage girls in Great Yarmouth last month. Romanian national Madalin Alinca was stopped at the port of Dover trying to re-enter the UK. New data suggests almost 16,000 deaths were linked to long waits in England's emergency departments last year. The Royal College of Emergency Medicine says the figure's risen almost tenfold over the past decade. Denmark midfielder Christian Eriksen's undergoing tests in hospital after collapsing on the pitch during their friendly with Ukraine. The team's doctor says he's doing well. And finally, actor John Lithgow's made history by becoming the oldest man to win a Tony Award. The 80-year-old won Best Lead Actor for his role as Roald Dahl in Giant, which he also performed on London's West End. That's the latest. I'm Chris Milligan.
5: Now your local news for Peterborough. A 25-year-old man has been jailed for 20 months after deliberately driving at a police car in Peterborough and injuring two officers. Police say Bilal Dorlatsai was signalled to stop at the Hurlington Centre in Alton Melbourne on the evening of the 20th of April, but instead drove his blue Vauxhall Astra straight at the marked vehicle in a bid to get away. The officers suffered minor neck, shoulder and back injuries. Dorlatsai was also banned from driving for 52 months. A Peterborough man has been jailed after stealing from a pharmacy and leaving his details behind. Police say 45-year-old Fareed Laffer took medicines and perfume from City Centre Pharmacy in Craig Street on the 5th of May while staff were preparing his medication. He was later arrested in connection with that theft and a separate incident involving stolen confectionery from Sainsbury's on Oxney Road. Laffer admitted both offences at Huntingdon Magistrates Court and was jailed for 32 weeks. Police in Peterborough say a driver who blocked the only entrance to Cathedral Square while going for a pizza was using an expired provisional licence. Officers found the vehicle obstructing access to the city centre and checks revealed the driver already had 12 penalty points. Police say blocking the entrance could have prevented emergency services reaching Cathedral Square if needed. The motorist was warned to use dedicated parking bays or car parks instead of stopping inconsiderately. And the Peterborough Dragon Boat Festival is returning to Thorpe Meadows later this month. The 26th annual event will be held at Peterborough Rowing Club on Saturday the 20th of June, with racing getting underway from 10 in the morning. Organisers say teams from across the area will compete head-to-head on the water, while families can also enjoy rides, face painting, workshops and food stalls. The free event raises money for Sue Ryder, Thorpe Hall Hospice.
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5: Cloudy this morning with some rain, but it should brighten up this afternoon with scattered showers that could be heavy and thundery. Got a maximum temperature of the day of 17 degrees. That's the latest from the PCR Newsroom. I'm David Edgeworth.
0: 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And now, another 60 minutes of the greatest songs of all time for Peterborough.

Ollie Murs, Run This Town on PCR FM. Hello, I'm Mikey. Welcome to Monday. We're getting your work day going then across the city. Fleetwood Mac soon. Blue's going to play here. Let's get on the Steve Miller Band. This is Abracadabra from PCR FM.

0: That's Blue and Too Close. It is PCR FM. We're playing the greatest songs of all time across Peterborough. And we're getting your Monday workday going then. I'll play Ella Henderson and Alex Warren on next. 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

Crowded House and Don't Dream It's Over on PCRFM. Sunny spells and showers around today. Some of those could turn a little bit thundery as well. You're looking at highs of around about 16. Going to play your Toto in a minute. This is Lewis Capaldi. It's PCRFM.

0: Toto and Africa on PCRFM. Now, on Friday, there's going to be a big exhibition of photos looking back at 60 years of Westwood, plus entertainers, stalls, games, tombolas, raffle, and a barbecue as well. It's all happening at Hampton Court in Westwood to celebrate 60 years of the area being part of Peterborough. 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Right, Dua Lipa coming up and David Bowie on next on PCRFM. 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

Dua Lipa and New Rules on PCRFM. Marky T going to be getting you home from work, school and college from 3 this afternoon. Tony Dibbin is here after our news at 10, getting you through the workday. I'm back with you tomorrow from 6, leaving you with David Bowie and the Sugar Babes next. It's PCRFM.

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2: From the Sky News Centre at 10, Iran's Revolutionary Guard says it's begun a full week of continuous strikes after firing missiles towards Israel overnight. Tehran says it's in response to continued Israeli attacks on Lebanon. Despite Donald Trump warning not to respond, Israel carried out airstrikes in Iran. Former Israeli Prime Minister Naftali Bennett says they have a right to defend themselves.
3: We were attacked last night by dozens of Iranian ballistic missiles, and any independent sovereign country has to defend itself. We did nothing to provoke this attack.
2: The Prime Minister has confirmed he wants to see a ban on young people sending and receiving sexually explicit images. Sir Keir Starmer has called on tech companies operating in the UK to introduce device controls to prevent the images being sent. Speaking at London Tech Week, the PM warned firms the government will step in if they don't comply with his demands.
4: This is not an impossible challenge. These are some of the most innovative companies in the world, and I believe they can solve it. But if they choose not to, then we will act and we will change the law.
2: Meanwhile, the Prime Minister could be on the verge of announcing a ban on children accessing what are described as harmful online platforms. It's reported Sir Keir Starmer's decided to proceed after speaking to bereaved parents. A man will appear in court later after being charged with the alleged rape of two teenage girls in Great Yarmouth last month. Romanian national Madalin Alinca was stopped at the port of Dover trying to re-enter the UK. More than 400 so-called never events have happened in the NHS in England in the past 12 months. They include things like having the wrong body part operated on. And finally, Denmark's team doctor says he's spoken with Christian Eriksen this morning and says he's doing well. The midfielder collapsed during their friendly against Ukraine. Morten Boesen says he believes he'll be discharged from hospital soon. That's the latest from Sky News. I'm Chris Milligan.
5: Now your local news for Peterborough. A 25-year-old man has been jailed for 20 months after deliberately driving at a police car in Peterborough and injuring two officers. Police say Bilal Dorlatsai was signalled to stop at the Hurlington Centre in Alton Melbourne on the evening of the 20th of April, but instead drove his blue Vauxhall Astra straight at the marked vehicle in a bid to get away. The officers suffered minor neck, shoulder and back injuries. Dorlatsai was also banned from driving for 52 months. A Peterborough man has been jailed after stealing from a pharmacy and leaving his details behind. Police say 45-year-old Fareed Laffer took medicines and perfume from City Centre Pharmacy in Craig Street on the 5th of May while staff were preparing his medication. He was later arrested in connection with that theft and a separate incident involving stolen confectionery from Sainsbury's on Oxney Road. Laffer admitted both offences at Huntingdon Magistrates Court and was jailed for 32 weeks. Police in Peterborough say a driver who blocked the only entrance to Cathedral Square while going for a pizza was using an expired provisional licence. Officers found the vehicle obstructing access to the city centre and checks revealed the driver already had 12 penalty points. Police say blocking the entrance could have prevented emergency services reaching Cathedral Square if needed. The motorist was warned to use dedicated parking bays or car parks instead of stopping inconsiderately. And the Peterborough Dragon Boat Festival is returning to Thorpe Meadows later this month. The 26th annual event will be held at Peterborough Rowing Club on Saturday the 20th of June, with racing getting underway from 10 in the morning. Organisers say teams from across the area will compete head-to-head on the water, while families can also enjoy rides, face painting, workshops and food stalls. The free event raises money for Sue Ryder, Thorpe Hall Hospice.
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5: Cloudy this morning with some rain, but it should brighten up this afternoon with scattered showers that could be heavy and thundery. Got a maximum temperature of the day of 17 degrees. That's the latest from the PCR newsroom. I'm David Edgeworth.
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0: Isn't that great? That's Michael Bublé and Everything. It's 10:22 at PCRFM. 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

0: Jelly Roll and Liar sounds great at PCRFM. This is Tony Dibben. Brilliant to be here. Right then, let's get on. You Two, With or Without You, and Keen, Somewhere Only We Know, next.
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2004, if I remember rightly. There's Keane, somewhere only we know. Here come the Connells, or some people say the Canells. 74-75, head of news headlines at 11. 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
2: From the Sky News Centre at 11, Iran and Israel have fired missiles at each other for the first time since a fragile ceasefire came into force in April. Tehran says it begins a week of continuous strikes. They say it's in retaliation for Israeli attacks on Lebanon. The Prime Minister says he wants to see tech firms block children from sending and receiving nude images on their devices. He's told industry leaders to bring in the changes voluntarily or the law will be changed. Former Safeguarding Minister Jess Phillips quit her job over what she claimed was the slow progress on measures tackling violence against women and girls. She's welcomed the move.
3: Even if what we were announcing today was the actual legislation, that would still take nigh on a year. So asking the tech companies to do it and then legislating, it has the potential to make this happen quicker. I only wish that we had done this a year ago.
2: A 19-year-old woman's died after gunshots were heard at a house in North London. A murder investigation's been launched following the incident in Finchley in the early hours of this morning. The Sikh Federation is calling for a public inquiry into the catastrophic multi-agency failures surrounding the death of Henry Novak. The teenager was stabbed to death by 23-year-old Vikram Digwa last year. There have been calls for a change in the law which allows members of the religion to carry ceremonial daggers. Dabindajit Singh's from the organisation.
4: People like Digwa shouldn't be carrying around offensive weapons if they've got a violent tendency. And my understanding of the new law that went through at the end of April, if you carry a bladed weapon with the intention of committing violence, it's up to 7 years imprisonment.
2: Mauritius says it hasn't received any US proposal on the Chagos Islands. It was reported in The Telegraph that Donald Trump was considering buying the island after the planned handover from the UK. And Denmark's team doctor says he thinks Christian Eriksen will be discharged from hospital soon. It's after the midfielder collapsed during their friendly with Ukraine yesterday. That's the latest. I'm Chris Milligan.
5: Now your local news for Peterborough. A 25-year-old man has been jailed for 20 months after deliberately driving at a police car in Peterborough and injuring two officers. Police say Bilal Dorlatsai was signalled to stop at the Hurlington Centre in Alton Melbourne on the evening of the 20th of April, but instead drove his blue Vauxhall Astra straight at the marked vehicle in a bid to get away. The officers suffered minor neck, shoulder and back injuries. Dorlatsai was also banned from driving for 52 months. A Peterborough man has been jailed after stealing from a pharmacy and leaving his details behind. Police say 45-year-old Fareed Laffer took medicines and perfume from City Centre Pharmacy in Craig Street on the 5th of May while staff were preparing his medication. He was later arrested in connection with that theft and a separate incident involving stolen confectionery from Sainsbury's on Oxney Road. Laffer admitted both offences at Huntingdon Magistrates Court and was jailed for 32 weeks. Police in Peterborough say a driver who blocked the only entrance to Cathedral Square while going for a pizza was using an expired provisional licence. Officers found the vehicle obstructing access to the city centre and checks revealed the driver already had 12 penalty points. Police say blocking the entrance could have prevented emergency services reaching Cathedral Square if needed. The motorist was warned to use dedicated parking bays or car parks instead of stopping inconsiderately. And the Peterborough Dragon Boat Festival is returning to Thorpe Meadows later this month. The 26th annual event will be held at Peterborough Rowing Club on Saturday the 20th of June, with racing getting underway from 10 in the morning. Organisers say teams from across the area will compete head-to-head on the water, while families can also enjoy rides, face painting, workshops and food stalls. The free event raises money for Sue Ryder, Thorpe Hall Hospice.
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5: Cloudy this morning with some rain, but it should brighten up this afternoon with scattered showers that could be heavy and thundery. Got a maximum temperature today of 17 degrees. That's the latest from the PCR newsroom. I'm David Edgeworth.
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0: This was the song that closed the Boyzone concert on Saturday night for the final ever performance of Boyzone. They sang this one, and they have recorded it as a band. I didn't realise that, so that's why it was done. But everyone was kind of like, isn't this a Ronan Keating record? That's a bit awkward. Life is a Roller Coaster, great record, written by Glenn Anderson. Here comes Lady Gaga and Ed Sheeran next, PCR FM.
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2: 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'Cause you were born this way.

0: 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I'm still standing at PCRFM. We are made for Peterborough. 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Right, J-Lo, Ain't It Funny, and Queen, Crazy Little Thing Called Love, is coming next.
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10 to midday with J-Lo, Jennifer Lopez, Ain't It Funny. This is Tony Dibben at PCRFM. Mikey Faulkner is back for breakfast, of course, tomorrow morning from 6 when you start your Tuesday. Here comes Lutricia McNeil from the 1990s. 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
2: From the Sky News Centre at midday, Keir Starmer has told tech companies to block children from being able to send or receive explicit images or face a ban. The government wants devices to have inbuilt controls as a safeguard. A consultation on how to regulate children's access to the internet ended last month. Conservative leader Kemi Badenoch wants an outright social media ban.
3: Banning certain features is not enough. Social media is for adults, not for children. These platforms are designed to be addictive, and social media companies should not be profiting off young people's anxiety, mental health or depression.
2: The mum of Barnaby Webber, who was stabbed to death by Valdo Calicane in Nottingham in 2023, says every single agency failed to protect the public. Emma Webber says that after weeks of a public inquiry, the families of the three victims have learned multiple chances to stop the tragedy were missed.
4: Mental health services failed to treat and manage. Police repeatedly failed to act. Agencies didn't talk. Individuals chose to look the other way. Warnings were ignored. And the fear of stigma and bias was placed above safety and duty.
2: She's called for a meeting between the government and bereaved families to discuss what needs to change. The Prime Minister says he's deeply concerned about the situation in the Middle East. Tensions are rising as tit-for-tat missile fire has been exchanged between Israel and Iran. A 19-year-old woman has died after gunshots were heard at a house in North London. The victim died at the scene in Dale Grove in Finchley just after midnight. More than 400 so-called never events have happened in the NHS in England in the past 12 months. They include things like having the wrong body part operated on. And finally, the actor John Lithgow's made history by becoming the oldest man to win a Tony Award. The 80-year-old won Best Lead Actor for his role as Roald Dahl in Giant, which he also performed on London's West End. That's the latest from Sky News. I'm Chris Milligan.
5: Now your local news for Peterborough. A 25-year-old man has been jailed for 20 months after deliberately driving at a police car in Peterborough and injuring two officers. Police say Bilal Dolatsai was signalled to stop at the Hurlington Centre in Alton Melbourne on the evening of the 20th of April, but instead drove his blue Vauxhall Astra straight at the marked vehicle in a bid to get away. The officers suffered minor neck, shoulder and back injuries. Dolatsai was also banned from driving for 52 months. A Peterborough man has been jailed after stealing from a pharmacy and leaving his details behind. Police say 45-year-old Fareed Laffer took medicines and perfume from City Centre Pharmacy in Craig Street on the 5th of May while staff were preparing his medication. He was later arrested in connection with that theft and a separate incident involving stolen confectionery from Sainsbury's on Oxney Road. Laffer admitted both offences at Huntingdon Magistrates Court and was jailed for 32 weeks. Police in Peterborough say a driver who blocked the only entrance to Cathedral Square while going for a pizza was using an expired provisional licence. Officers found the vehicle obstructing access to the city centre and checks revealed the driver already had 12 penalty points. Police say blocking the entrance could have prevented emergency services reaching Cathedral Square if needed. The motorist was warned to use dedicated parking bays or car parks instead of stopping inconsiderately. And the Peterborough Dragon Boat Festival is returning to Thorpe Meadows later this month. The 26th annual event will be held at Peterborough Rowing Club on Saturday the 20th of June, with racing getting underway from 10 in the morning. Organisers say teams from across the area will compete head-to-head on the water, while families can also enjoy rides, face painting, workshops and food stalls. The free event raises money for Sue Ryder, Thorpe Hall Hospice.
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5: Cloudy this morning with some rain, but it should brighten up this afternoon with scattered showers that could be heavy and thundery. Got a maximum temperature of the day of 17 degrees. That's the latest from the PCR Newsroom. I'm David Edgeworth.
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0: It was a big breakthrough song, wasn't it? There's Nelly Furtado and I'm Like a Bird. 12:21, good afternoon. 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

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This is Tony Dibben through your workday at PCRFM with Wham and George Michael soon. Brandy and Monica's a great shout. The Boy Is Mine, PCRFM. The non-stop 80s are here from 2. This is Tony Dibben through your workday at PCRFM with Wham and George Michael soon. 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The Boy Is Mine, PCRFM.

0: This George and Andrew, this Wham and Freedom. That sounds great at PCRFM. Hello, good afternoon. It's Tony Dibben with Tattoo, All the Things She Said, and The Emotions, The Best of My Love, next.
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4: First of all, a lot of people in the Peterborough area have benefited very much from the work that Princefield do and from your involvement in all the community projects. But why do Princefield do this?
5: 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So we're a family-owned business. We're a head office based in Peterborough. 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As a family business, we've always wanted to give back. That's what we concentrate on doing.
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5: 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And we've also actually travelled out to Poland and Ukraine, taking these goods in our vehicles. And we've done that 3 or 4 times now.
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Cyndi Lauper, girls just want to have fun real soon. Let's get on the Spice Girls right now. 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
2: From the Sky News Centre at 1, the Prime Minister has given tech companies an ultimatum to stop children sending and receiving explicit images on their devices. Sir Keir Starmer has told them to implement changes or face new legislation. Conservative leader Kemi Badenoch says he needs to get them off social media rather than take piecemeal action. Lib Dem deputy leader Daisy Cooper has questioned the timing of the announcements.
3: I just find it desperately sad that it has taken almost 2 years for the Prime Minister to do this. And I think it's desperately sad that he's now doing it in the context of a leadership challenge rather than doing it because it's the right thing to do.
2: The families of three people who were stabbed to death in Nottingham in 2023 say they were let down by multiple agencies. A public inquiry into the killings has highlighted several occasions where intervention should have been made with the attacker Valdo Kallocane. Sir Keir Starmer has called for a return to the ceasefire in the Middle East. Iran and Israel have begun firing on each other again for the first time since April. Iran says the strikes are retaliation for Israel's continued attacks on Hezbollah in Lebanon. The Prime Minister says he's deeply concerned.
4: It is really important that all parties get back to a ceasefire. There are serious negotiations going on towards a lasting peace. It's really important that we give them every chance of success.
2: A man described as a senior lieutenant in the Kinahan organised crime gang has been sentenced to 24 years in prison at a Dublin court. 40-year-old Sean McGovern admitted involvement in the Hutch-Kinahan gangland feud, which led to the murder of Noel Kerwin in December 2016. Latvia's armed forces say its airspace is now safe after a drone was shot down this morning. It was destroyed by a French fighter jet based in Lithuania. And Denmark's team doctor says he's spoken with Christian Eriksen after he collapsed during their game with Ukraine yesterday. Morten Boesen said the midfielder's doing well and he hopes he'll be discharged from hospital soon. That's the latest. I'm Chris Milligan.
5: Now your local news for Peterborough. A 25-year-old man has been jailed for 20 months after deliberately driving at a police car in Peterborough and injuring two officers. Police say Bilal Dorlatsai was signalled to stop at the Hurlington Centre in Alton, Melbourne on the evening of the 20th of April, but instead drove his blue Vauxhall Astra straight at the marked vehicle in a bid to get away. The officers suffered minor neck, shoulder and back injuries. Dorlatsai was also banned from driving for 52 months. A Peterborough man has been jailed after stealing from a pharmacy and leaving his details behind. Police say 45-year-old Fareed Laffer took medicines and perfume from City Centre Pharmacy in Craig Street on the 5th of May while staff were preparing his medication. He was later arrested in connection with that theft and a separate incident involving stolen confectionery from Sainsbury's on Oxney Road. Laffer admitted both offences at Huntingdon Magistrates Court and was jailed for 32 weeks. Police in Peterborough say a driver who blocked the only entrance to Cathedral Square while going for a pizza was using an expired provisional licence. Officers found the vehicle obstructing access to the city centre and checks revealed the driver already had 12 penalty points. Police say blocking the entrance could have prevented emergency services reaching Cathedral Square if needed. The motorist was warned to use dedicated parking bays or car parks instead of stopping inconsiderately. And the Peterborough Dragon Boat Festival is returning to Thorpe Meadows later this month. The 26th annual event will be held at Peterborough Rowing Club on Saturday the 20th of June, with racing getting underway from 10 in the morning. Organisers say teams from across the area will compete head-to-head on the water, while families can also enjoy rides, face painting, workshops and food stalls. The free event raises money for Sue Ryder, Thorpe Hall Hospice.
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5: Cloudy this morning with some rain, but it should brighten up this afternoon with scattered showers that could be heavy and thundery. Got a maximum temperature of the day of 17 degrees. That's the latest from the PCR Newsroom. I'm David Edgeworth.
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Sam Fender and Elton John sound great here at PCR FM. That's Talk to You. Wayne Wonder and Tiffany plays very soon. Now, here comes Feeder from the early 2000s. This is Butt Rogers.

0: Wonder, No Letting Go. This is Tony Dibben at PCRFM on the air across Peterborough. It's great to be here. Next today, Jamelia Superstar and Shaboozy's got a bar song, Tipsy.
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0: If you've not seen the movie, you should definitely go see the movie Michael. It's very, very good. Soundtrack's awesome. Jafar, who is his nephew, Michael Jackson's nephew, plays Michael in the film. He is sensational. Right, next today, Billy Ocean and Anastasia at PCR FM.
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2: From the Sky News Centre at 2. Sir Keir Starmer has told tech companies to block children from being able to send or receive explicit images or face a ban. The government wants devices to have inbuilt controls as a safeguard. A consultation on how to regulate children's access to the internet ended last month. Conservative leader Kemi Badenoch wants an outright social media ban.
3: Banning certain features is not enough. Social media is for adults, not for children. These platforms are designed to be addictive, and social media companies should not be profiting off young people's anxiety, mental health or depression.
2: The mom of Barnaby Webber, who was stabbed to death by Valdo Calicane in Nottingham in 2023, says every single agency failed to protect the public. Emma Webber says that after weeks of public inquiry, the families of the three victims have learned multiple chances to stop the tragedy were missed.
4: Mental health services failed to treat and manage. Police repeatedly failed to act. Agencies didn't talk. Individuals chose to look the other way. Warnings were ignored. And the fear of stigma and bias was placed above safety and duty.
2: She's called for a meeting between the government and bereaved families to discuss what needs to change. In other news, Sir Keir Starmer has called for a return to the ceasefire in the Middle East. Iran and Israel have begun firing on each other again for the first time since April. A 19-year-old woman has died after gunshots were heard at a house in North London. The victim was pronounced dead at the scene in Dale Grove and Finchley in the early hours of this morning. BP says it's paid £1.2 billion in tax in the UK last year. It includes £422 million from the energy windfall tax. And Molly Mae Hague's revealed her and Tommy Fury's new baby is a boy. They've shared a video of his big sister Bambi meeting him for the first time. That's the latest. I'm Stevie Shillinglaw.
5: Now your local news for Peterborough. A 25-year-old man has been jailed for 20 months after deliberately driving at a police car in Peterborough and injuring two officers. Police say Bilal Dolatsai was signalled to stop at the Hurlington Centre in Alton Melbourne on the evening of the 20th of April, but instead drove his blue Vauxhall Astra straight at the marked vehicle in a bid to get away. The officers suffered minor neck, shoulder and back injuries. Dolatsai was also banned from driving for 52 months. A Peterborough man has been jailed after stealing from a pharmacy and leaving his details behind. Police say 45-year-old Fareed Laffer took medicines and perfume from City Centre Pharmacy in Craig Street on the 5th of May while staff were preparing his medication. He was later arrested in connection with that theft and a separate incident involving stolen confectionery from Sainsbury's on Oxney Road. Laffer admitted both offences at Huntingdon Magistrates Court and was jailed for 32 weeks. Police in Peterborough say a driver who blocked the only entrance to Cathedral Square while going for a pizza was using an expired provisional licence. Officers found the vehicle obstructing access to the city centre and checks revealed the driver already had 12 penalty points. Police say blocking the entrance could have prevented emergency services reaching Cathedral Square if needed. The motorist was warned to use dedicated parking bays or car parks instead of stopping inconsiderately. And the Peterborough Dragon Boat Festival is returning to Thorpe Meadows later this month. The 26th annual event will be held at Peterborough Rowing Club on Saturday the 20th of June, with racing getting underway from 10 in the morning. Organisers say teams from across the area will compete head-to-head on the water, while families can also enjoy rides, face painting, workshops and food stalls. The free event raises money for Sue Ryder, Thorpe Hall Hospice.
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5: Some bright spells this afternoon with scattered heavy showers, which should clear this evening. The sunshine and showers will continue tomorrow with a risk of hail and thunder. That's the latest from the PCR Newsroom. I'm David Edgeworth.
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0: Peterborough's Most Wanted, a shadowy flight into the dangerous world of a radio show that doesn't exist. David, James and the team are loners on a crusade to champion the cause of the local musicians, the bands, the artists, in a world of criminals who operate above the law. 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
2: From the Sky News Centre at 3, the Prime Minister has warned tech companies they have 3 months to bring in changes to smartphones that stop children accessing adult content. Keir Starmer says manufacturers need to activate built-in features that prevent under-16s taking, sharing or viewing nude images. If firms don't comply, the government will bring in legislation leading to fines or criminal liability. Here's former safeguarding minister Jess Phillips.
3: The technology already exists and I have seen it live in action. I want to see the operating systems leaders look very, very fast at how they can stop children taking naked images of themselves. I believe that Apple and Google could probably do this overnight.
2: It's understood Iranian and Israeli authorities have agreed to end military operations against each other. It comes after Donald Trump demanded the two-way strike stop and both countries return to the ceasefire that was brokered in April. The bereaved families of the victims of the Nottingham stabbing say there's been a miscarriage of justice and are calling for accountability and change. Valdo Calicane, who's detained indefinitely in a high-security hospital, fatally stabbed Barnaby Webber, Grace O'Malley Kumar and Ian Coates in 2023. An inquiry has been looking into Calicane's actions. Ian's son Lee says they've been badly let down.
4: I hoped it would give me some form of closure and allow me to finally begin the grieving process properly. What we have endured in this inquiry, whilst leaving us with many more questions, has shown the catastrophic failings from all services and agencies involved. It has shown a lack of candour and blatant cover-ups.
2: It's understood there could be a multi-billion pound rescue of Thames Water. Ofwat's directors will hold talks on a proposal to inject £10 billion of equity into the firm this week. A 19-year-old woman has died after gunshots were heard at a house in North London. The victim died at the scene in Dale Grove and Finchley just after midnight. And trading standards officers in Glasgow have seized almost 6,000 counterfeit squishy dumpling toys. Social media popularity has led to an increase in fake replicas. That's the latest. I'm Stevie Shillinglaw.
5: Now your local news for Peterborough. A 25-year-old man has been jailed for 20 months after deliberately driving at a police car in Peterborough and injuring two officers. Police say Bilal Dorlatsai was signalled to stop at the Hurlington Centre in Alton Melbourne on the evening of the 20th of April, but instead drove his blue Vauxhall Astra straight at the marked vehicle in a bid to get away. The officers suffered minor neck, shoulder and back injuries. Dorlatsai was also banned from driving for 52 months. A Peterborough man has been jailed after stealing from a pharmacy and leaving his details behind. Police say 45-year-old Fareed Laffer took medicines and perfume from City Centre Pharmacy in Craig Street on the 5th of May while staff were preparing his medication. He was later arrested in connection with that theft and a separate incident involving stolen confectionery from Sainsbury's on Oxney Road. Laffer admitted both offences at Huntingdon Magistrates Court and was jailed for 32 weeks. Police in Peterborough say a driver who blocked the only entrance to Cathedral Square while going for a pizza was using an expired provisional licence. Officers found the vehicle obstructing access to the city centre and checks revealed the driver already had 12 penalty points. Police say blocking the entrance could have prevented emergency services reaching Cathedral Square if needed. The motorist was warned to use dedicated parking bays or car parks instead of stopping inconsiderately. And the Peterborough Dragon Boat Festival is returning to Thorpe Meadows later this month. The 26th annual event will be held at Peterborough Rowing Club on Saturday the 20th of June, with racing getting underway from 10 in the morning. Organisers say teams from across the area will compete head-to-head on the water, while families can also enjoy rides, face painting, workshops and food stalls. The free event raises money for Sue Ryder, Thorpe Hall Hospice.
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5: Cloudy this morning with some rain, but it should brighten up this afternoon with scattered showers that could be heavy and thundery. Got a maximum temperature of the day of 17 degrees. That's the latest from the PCR Newsroom. I'm David Edgeworth.
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Kick it off Monday afternoon with Teddy Swims and The Door. This is PCR FM. How you doing? It's Marky T here, where yesterday I planned to have a barbecue with my family. My brother came round with his wife, and we basically sat outside. We had a barbecue, but it wasn't quite the way we wanted. You know, think, right, it's going to be the first proper weekend of June. Let's get the barbecue out. Let's have a bit of fun. Yeah, it wasn't quite that way. I didn't plan it very well, and the fact that I didn't have enough food. But we made it do. We made the steaks and the burgers, spread out. The only thing was, we were sat there last night in the garden, and we got to about 7 o'clock. Should we just go inside? We went inside and put the fire on. How crazy is that? The first weekend of June, and we're putting the fire on. Have been a fantastic weekend. What have you got up to in Peterborough? I've got Meatloaf on the way for you after Joe.

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1: 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We're down in the valley tonight.

0: school run is on. How you doing? It's Marky T. Getting you back home till 7 o'clock tonight. A big love you around at Queensgate Shopping Centre at the moment. And a big love to Dan and Dave working through on the roof in Stangrand. Getting a little bit wet and a little bit dry at the same time. Yeah, I know the feeling. Really do. Right, stick around. We're going to get Taylor Swift on the way for you. And Lionel Richie plays next.
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in the clubs years ago. Everyone knew the words to it, didn't they? Taylor Swift. And we are never, ever getting back together playing on PCR FM. At just gone 3:30, I'm Marky Teagan back home for a Monday afternoon. Hello to little Molly on her way back from Ravensthorpe this afternoon. Happy birthday to you. If it is your birthday, not Molly, you are celebrating your birthday with Tom Grennan. You know the singer? He turns 31 today. Also today is Best Friends Day, Oceans Day, Bounty Day, and Upsy Daisy Day. Wasn't that from In the Night Garden?

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0: Have you seen that panda who's gone viral after doing an on-spot impression of a zookeeper's walk? 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If you get a chance, definitely check it out. I love those little clips that go viral, don't you? Right, Elton John plays for you next on PCR FM. 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
2: From the Sky News Centre at 4, companies like Apple and Google have been given 3 months to block smartphones belonging to children from sharing nude images. Sir Keir Starmer says if big tech companies don't act, they could face fines and criminal liability. Katie Hayman-Joyce is from the Molly Rose Foundation. She's welcomed the Prime Minister's announcement.
3: The amount of harm that children are coming to online related to sextortion and intimate images that they have been coerced into sending is astronomical, and this is a really strong signal from government that they won't put up with this, and it's up to big tech now to do right by children.
2: It's reported Iran and Israel have both agreed to stop firing on each other. Donald Trump has ordered them to return to the ceasefire brokered in April. The families of the victims of the Nottingham stabbing say every single agency failed to protect their loved ones. Paranoid schizophrenic Valdo Calicane killed students Barnaby Webber and Grace Omali Kumar and school caretaker Ian Coates in 2023. He's been detained indefinitely at a psychiatric hospital after admitting manslaughter and attempted murder. But Grace's father, Dr. Sanjoy Kumar, thinks he should have been convicted of cold-blooded, calculated murder.
4: He would have and could have killed many others. He should have been found guilty of multiple homicide, and he should have received a life sentence. A life sentence of pain has instead been imposed on us. The Crown Prosecution Service in the Midlands got their charging decisions wrong.
2: It's understood there could be a multi-billion pound rescue of Thames Water. Ofwat's directors will hold talks on a proposal to inject £10 billion into the firm this week. Denmark's team doctor says he's spoken with Christian Eriksen and he's doing well after collapsing on the pitch. The 34-year-old previously suffered a cardiac arrest during a Euros match in 2021. And released Scottish wildcats declared extinct in 2019 have given birth to kittens for the third year in a row. Scientists have captured images of a female carrying her babies in the Cairngorms. That's the latest. I'm Stevie Shillinglaw.
5: Now your local news for Peterborough. A 25-year-old man has been jailed for 20 months after deliberately driving at a police car in Peterborough and injuring two officers. Police say Bilal Dorlatsai was signalled to stop at the Hurlington Centre in Alton Melbourne on the evening of the 20th of April, but instead drove his blue Vauxhall Astra straight at the marked vehicle in a bid to get away. The officers suffered minor neck, shoulder and back injuries. Dorlatsai was also banned from driving for 52 months. A Peterborough man has been jailed after stealing from a pharmacy and leaving his details behind. Police say 45-year-old Fareed Laffer took medicines and perfume from City Centre Pharmacy in Craig Street on the 5th of May while staff were preparing his medication. He was later arrested in connection with that theft and a separate incident involving stolen confectionery from Sainsbury's on Oxney Road. Laffer admitted both offences at Huntingdon Magistrates Court and was jailed for 32 weeks. Police in Peterborough say a driver who blocked the only entrance to Cathedral Square while going for a pizza was using an expired provisional licence. Officers found the vehicle obstructing access to the city centre and checks revealed the driver already had 12 penalty points. Police say blocking the entrance could have prevented emergency services reaching Cathedral Square if needed. The motorist was warned to use dedicated parking bays or car parks instead of stopping inconsiderately. And the Peterborough Dragon Boat Festival is returning to Thorpe Meadows later this month. The 26th annual event will be held at Peterborough Rowing Club on Saturday the 20th of June, with racing getting underway from 10 in the morning. Organisers say teams from across the area will compete head-to-head on the water, while families can also enjoy rides, face painting, workshops and food stalls. The free event raises money for Sue Ryder, Thorpe Hall Hospice.
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5: Some bright spells this afternoon with scattered heavy showers, which should clear this evening. The sunshine and showers will continue tomorrow with a risk of hail and thunder. That's the latest from the PCR Newsroom. 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

0: Tea, getting you back home for a Monday afternoon. Pretty busy in the usual hotspots, Fletton Parkway, the A1 and A47. Right, we'll get you back to the hits with The Coral and a classic from Billy Joel, Blaze next.
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8: Well, welcome to PCRFM, Bobby. And I believe that you're with your mum, Donna, as well. Now, Bobby has been doing something very, very special.
9: Bobby has been collecting cans and he's been getting money for different charities. In the second year of primary school, he volunteered to be an eco-warrior, and that's where it all started because he likes cleaning up rubbish.
8: The fundraising element, how did that come about?
9: It first came about with the homeless when he was quite young, obviously being in town, and he used to see how cold they were and he used to get really upset. So we started handing out coats, you know, went for our wardrobes and things like that. And that's how it started. And then he said that he wanted to help families that didn't have much money. And then one day there was cans on the floor, and Bobby said, look, rubbish. And then that's when my mum said, you can actually turn that into money. And that's how it came from that. And he said, we could give that money to charity.
8: So how does he go about collecting these cans? What does he do?
9: So Bobby will often take a carry bag to school because he bikes there and back. And he'll always have a little look on the way back if he sees any. But that's how it started. But obviously, as the word's got about, we've got neighbours now. They collect their cans and they drop them round where my mum lives, and the word's just got about, and yeah, mum stores them at hers. And then thankfully we've got Princefield that are helping now as well. There is something else that Bobby did write down. I would like to raise awareness that other people, families, could also collect cans, and if struggling themselves, they could sell the cans, buy food or pay bills, or if they're not struggling themselves, they could donate any cash raised to their charity. Also would be better for the environment.
8: You should be very, very proud of your son.
9: Oh, I know I am.
8: Thank you so much for talking to me, both Donna and Bobby. So, Mark, I know that Princefield are involved in an awful lot of community projects, but what was it particularly about Bobby that made Princefield want to be involved?
10: Through his nan, Veronica. Veronica looks after my dog. She was obviously very proud, and obviously he's the apple of her eye, so I thought, I think we could probably help Bobby through Princefield. So I asked him if he'd like our help, and Bobby sent me a heartfelt email explaining how he distributed the £158 that he raised last year from collecting scrap drinks cans. And what really stands out as well, Bobby doesn't ask for money, only the empty cans. So he's passionate about protecting the environment while also raising funds for local causes. So what Bobby's trying to do, it sort of fits in perfectly with Principles, values and supporting local communities, promoting sustainability and giving back where we can. Also, Bobby has created a fantastic eye-catching poster which we are now sharing across our social media platforms. In addition, all of our six Prince Build offices are now actively collecting cans to support Bobby's cause. Bobby is an inspiring young lad who has already made a real difference, and the board of directors at Prince Build are proud to support him. If you'd like to get involved, you can drop off your empty cans at the Prince Build office on Empsom Road, Peterborough, or we're happy to collect as long as they're a worthwhile amount.
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0: even though it's only Monday afternoon. If you're thinking of planning things to do later this week, don't forget on Thursday, you've got Cheap Night at the Cherry Fair with all rides just £2. You've got Waltzers, Dodgems and Orbiters all taking place with food stalls and the classic fairground favourites, as well as that smell of like candy floss or something. It's one of Peterborough's oldest traditions, and it also have roots stretching back to the 12th century. So if you fancy a bit of a night out, it takes place this Thursday and weekend from 6 p.m. on the embankment. Right, on the way next, we'll get latest from David Edgeworth and Pussycat Dolls.
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2: A 25-year-old man has been jailed for 20 months after deliberately driving at a police car in Peterborough and injuring two officers. Police in Peterborough say a driver who blocked the only entrance to Cathedral Square while going for a pizza was using an expired provisional licence. And the Peterborough Dragon Boat Festival is returning to Thorpe Meadows later this month. More on these stories in half an hour. I'm David Edgeworth.
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0: James Morrison playing on PCR FM. Have you heard that McDonald's is testing a new AI system that could take drive-through orders without any human staff? The technology called Arch IQ includes a voice assistant named Archie and has reportedly already handled more than 1 million orders. And McDonald's say it can also help managers spot problems before they even happen and keep restaurants running smoothly. I wonder how long it'll be before robots are taking over our own McDonald's. Can you imagine that? Right, classic song from Acra on the way, and Justin Bieber playing next on PCR FM. 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

When you think of Aqua, you always think of Barbie Girl, but you forget how talented they were. What a beautiful song. Aqua and Turn Back Time playing on PCR FM. Good afternoon. I'm Marky T, getting you back home for a Monday afternoon. Pretty busy on the roads around your major networks like the London Road, Lincoln Road, and of course around Nean Parkway at the moment. I've got Adele playing for you and Arctic Monkeys after we continue now with Peter Gabriel. 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
2: From the Sky News Centre at 5. The Prime Minister has warned tech companies they have 3 months to bring in changes to smartphones that stop children accessing adult content. Sir Keir Starmer says manufacturers need to activate built-in features that prevent under-16s taking, sharing or viewing nude images. If firms don't comply, the government will bring in legislation leading to fines or criminal liability. Here's the former safeguarding minister, Jess Phillips.
3: The technology already exists and I have seen it live in action. I want to see the operating systems leaders look very, very fast at how they can stop children taking naked images of themselves. I believe that Apple and Google could probably do this overnight.
2: Iran has agreed to stop striking Israel, but has also warned the Middle East will become hell if Israel keeps on attacking Lebanon. Last night saw the April ceasefire tested to its limits after both sides fired missiles at each other. Donald Trump ordered the fighting to stop immediately. And a spokesman for Iran's foreign ministry says the US must play its part.
4: The United States bears clear responsibility as a party to the April the 8th ceasefire understanding. Whatever happens in the region, direct responsibility of the United States is unequivocal, and the consequences of any escalation of tensions will also rest with the United States.
2: The families of the victims of the Nottingham stabbing say they were let down by institutions at every single level. A public inquiry has been looking into the actions of Valdo Kalokane, who killed two students and a school caretaker. Ukraine's president has met with King Charles this afternoon. Yesterday, Volodymyr Zelensky held talks with Sir Keir Starmer and other European leaders in Downing Street. Stormzy and Dua Lipa have paid tribute to a songwriter known as Tilly Riley. The 35-year-old died after being found with stab wounds in East London on Friday. And Sir Idris Elba says it was only ever a rumour that he was the next James Bond. He also warned producers not to make the new 007 too woke. From Sky News, I'm Stevie Shillinglaw.
5: Now your local news for Peterborough. A 25-year-old man has been jailed for 20 months after deliberately driving at a police car in Peterborough and injuring two officers. Police say Bilal Dolatsai was signalled to stop at the Hurlington Centre in Alton Melbourne on the evening of the 20th of April, but instead drove his blue Vauxhall Astra straight at the marked vehicle in a bid to get away. The officers suffered minor neck, shoulder and back injuries. Dolatsai was also banned from driving for 52 months. A Peterborough man has been jailed after stealing from a pharmacy and leaving his details behind. Police say 45-year-old Fareed Laffer took medicines and perfume from City Centre Pharmacy in Craig Street on the 5th of May while staff were preparing his medication. He was later arrested in connection with that theft and a separate incident involving stolen confectionery from Sainsbury's on Oxney Road. Laffer admitted both offences at Huntingdon Magistrates Court and was jailed for 32 weeks. Police in Peterborough say a driver who blocked the only entrance to Cathedral Square while going for a pizza was using an expired provisional licence. Officers found the vehicle obstructing access to the city centre and checks revealed the driver already had 12 penalty points. Police say blocking the entrance could have prevented emergency services reaching Cathedral Square if needed. The motorist was warned to use dedicated parking bays or car parks instead of stopping inconsiderately. And the Peterborough Dragon Boat Festival is returning to Thorpe Meadows later this month. The 26th annual event will be held at Peterborough Rowing Club on Saturday the 20th of June, with racing getting underway from 10 in the morning. Organisers say teams from across the area will compete head-to-head on the water, while families can also enjoy rides, face painting, workshops and food stalls. The free event raises money for Sue Ryder, Thorpe Hall Hospice.
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5: Some bright spells this afternoon with scattered heavy showers, which should clear this evening. The sunshine and showers will continue tomorrow with a risk of hail and thunder. That's the latest from the PCR Newsroom. I'm David Edgeworth.
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CRFM. That can pretty much describe my 14-year-old who went out in town yesterday. She decided she wanted to head into town. This was 2 o'clock in the afternoon. I'm like, Polly, all the shops closed by 4 o'clock. So we took her there, and then by 4 o'clock, yeah, Dad, can you pick me up, please? Everything's closed. You know, I think, yeah, I kind of did tell you this, didn't I? Growing up, oh, what fun, isn't it? Right, it's Olivia Dean and Man I Need on PCRFM.

0: It'd be a Monday afternoon with Olivia Dean and Man I Need playing on BCR FM. How was your weekend? Did you do anything fun? I saw a lot of clips of people out and about on Saturday and I felt so sorry for them. Dressed ready for the summer and getting absolutely drenched. Fingers crossed, the weather is meant to change in the next few days. I mean, I did hear last week that they are saying we're meant to be getting this mini heatwave. When is it coming? I know we had it in May, but can it return, please? You had highs of 18 degrees today. Tomorrow, highs of 19, the same on Wednesday and Thursday. But you're not getting up to 20 degrees until the end of the week. Right, stick around. Got Lily Allen on the way for you. And Two Unlimited plays next, too. 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

0: 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According to a new study, this typically lasts 5 days. What is it? A holiday, a roll of toilet paper, or a working week? Have a guess. I'll let you know, and we'll get latest headlines with David Edgeworth next. 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
7: A 25-year-old man has been jailed for 20 months after deliberately driving at a police car in Peterborough and injuring two officers. Police in Peterborough say a driver who blocked the only entrance to Cathedral Square while going for a pizza was using an expired provisional licence. And the Peterborough Dragon Boat Festival is returning to Thorpe Meadows later this month. 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

0: if you're thinking of something that typically lasts 5 days, what are you going for? A holiday, a roll of toilet paper, or a working week? I mean, I thought it was working week, but it's not. Apparently, toilet paper, a roll of toilet paper, will typically last 5 days. Not at all in my household, as my 10-year-old loves to use pretty much a whole roll every single day. But apparently, it's meant to last 5 days. Who knew that, eh? Right, it's Britannia's on the way, and Shawn Mendes playing next.
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2: I found the pen for you.
3: Yeah.
2: Yes, and I thought it was yours.
3: It's the quality of the pen you found that I'm complaining about.
2: Goodness sake.
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went to the cinema, the biggest movies you would have seen was Rambo, Beverly Hills Cop, and Back to the Future. Also the same year, Aha released Take On Me. 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
2: From the Sky News Centre at 6. Tech firms have been ordered by the government to introduce ways of preventing children taking, sharing and viewing nude images on their smartphones, or they'll introduce laws to force them. Sir Keir Starmer's warned if they don't, companies could be fined or, as a last resort, face criminal liability. Online Safety Minister Kanishka Narayan says the likes of Apple and Google have a deadline to meet their demands.
3: We recognise that companies have already developed and implemented nudity detection on devices. We want to work collaboratively with industry to build solutions, to call on companies to take action within 3 months. We have been clear that if industry does not meet our high expectations, we will not hesitate to legislate.
2: Iran and Israel have agreed to end their tit-for-tat strikes on each other, but both have warned they'll retaliate if they're targeted again. Last night, Iran launched ballistic missiles towards Israel in the first strike of its kind since a ceasefire was agreed in April. Iran claims it was in response for attacks on Lebanon, and Prime Minister Benjamin Netanyahu says the fight against Hezbollah isn't over yet.
4: If that terror regime will make the mistake and once again attack us, we will retaliate forcibly because Israel has full right for self-defense. And together, God willing, we will bring back security to the north of Israel.
2: Christian Eriksen says he's doing well after collapsing while playing for Denmark against Ukraine last night. The former Tottenham and Manchester United midfielder suffered a cardiac arrest on the pitch at Euro 2020. But he posted on social media that this was a different situation from what happened in 2021. The families of the three people stabbed to death in Nottingham say every single institution failed them. They were speaking at the public inquiry into the deaths of Barnaby Webber, Grace O'Malley Kumar and Ian Coates in 2023. And almost 6,000 fake squishy dumpling toys have been seized in Glasgow. Trading Standards say they don't meet health and safety standards. That's the latest. I'm Stevie Schillinglaw.
5: Now your local news for Peterborough. A 25-year-old man has been jailed for 20 months after deliberately driving at a police car in Peterborough and injuring two officers. Police say Bilal Dorlatsai was signalled to stop at the Hurlington Centre in Alton Melbourne on the evening of the 20th of April, but instead drove his blue Vauxhall Astra straight at the marked vehicle in a bid to get away. The officers suffered minor neck, shoulder and back injuries. Dorlatsai was also banned from driving for 52 months. A Peterborough man has been jailed after stealing from a pharmacy and leaving his details behind. Police say 45-year-old Fareed Laffer took medicines and perfume from City Centre Pharmacy in Craig Street on the 5th of May while staff were preparing his medication. He was later arrested in connection with that theft and a separate incident involving stolen confectionery from Sainsbury's on Oxney Road. Laffer admitted both offences at Huntingdon Magistrates Court and was jailed for 32 weeks. Police in Peterborough say a driver who blocked the only entrance to Cathedral Square while going for a pizza was using an expired provisional licence. Officers found the vehicle obstructing access to the city centre and checks revealed the driver already had 12 penalty points. Police say blocking the entrance could have prevented emergency services reaching Cathedral Square if needed. The motorist was warned to use dedicated parking bays or car parks instead of stopping inconsiderately. And the Peterborough Dragon Boat Festival is returning to Thorpe Meadows later this month. The 26th annual event will be held at Peterborough Rowing Club on Saturday the 20th of June, with racing getting underway from 10 in the morning. Organisers say teams from across the area will compete head-to-head on the water, while families can also enjoy rides, face painting, workshops and food stalls. The free event raises money for Sue Ryder, Thorpe Hall Hospice.
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5: Some bright spells this afternoon with scattered heavy showers, which should clear this evening. The sunshine and showers will continue tomorrow with a risk of hail and thunder. That's the latest from the PCR Newsroom. I'm David Edgeworth.
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0: quarter past six. What are you up to when it comes to the evening? More to the point of when you're in bed. As a new study has found that 61% of mobile gamers play in bed. Apparently the bedroom is the nation's favourite gaming spot, with people squeezing in a few levels before falling asleep. Meanwhile, 29% admit they play on the toilet and 9% game during their commute. My wife is always on her phone, especially watching a movie or something. I'm like, just put it down. It's so bad, isn't it? But yeah, 61% of mobile gamers play in bed. Are you one of them? I wonder.
1: 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Call Premier today, they'll help without delay, and come and get you cooled down right away.
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5: A 25-year-old man has been jailed for 20 months after deliberately driving at a police car in Peterborough and injuring two officers. Police in Peterborough say a driver who blocked the only entrance to Cathedral Square while going for a pizza was using an expired provisional licence. And the Peterborough Dragon Boat Festival is returning to Thorpe Meadows later this month. 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

0: taking you back to 1997, and we're going to hear this definitely the next few weeks of the World Cup. Come on, England. Gala and Free From Desire playing on PCR FM. On the way for you, I've got Gabrielle and Calvin Harris, Rihanna. PCR
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Such a beautiful song, isn't it? Gabrielle and Give Me a Little More Time, playing on BCRFM. Well, I would do, but I'm afraid I can't. I'm here till 7 o'clock tonight. On the way from 9, you've got Steve Tyler, and up next from 7 is Peterborough's Most Wanted. But I'll leave you with this one. It's Mike and the Mechanics and Silent Running on BCRFM, and I'll catch you tomorrow afternoon at 3. Have a great Monday evening.

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2: From the Sky News Centre at 7, a large fire has broken out in Bermondsey in southeast London. London Fire Brigade says around 100 firefighters have been deployed to the scene. Labour MPs are calling for the government to take urgent action now against tech companies to stop children accessing nude images on their phones instead of giving them ultimatums. Keir Starmer's warned the likes of Apple and Google they have 3 months to comply or they'll introduce new laws to force them. But the party's Melanie Ward says that's not good enough.
3: It's time to stop asking social media companies to make their products safe and instead time to start requiring them to do so through regulation.
4: Yeah.
2: Iran has agreed to stop striking Israel, but has also warned the Middle East will become hell if Israel keeps on attacking Lebanon. Last night saw the April ceasefire tested to its limits after both sides fired missiles at each other. Donald Trump ordered the fighting to stop immediately, and a spokesman for Iran's foreign ministry says the US must play its part.
5: The United States bears clear responsibility as a party to the April the 8th ceasefire understanding. Whatever happens in the region, direct responsibility of the United States is unequivocal, and the consequences of any escalation of tensions will also rest with the United States.
2: A man and a teenager have been arrested on suspicion of murder after a 12-year-old boy was hit by a car in Essex. The man, who's 43, and a 15-year-old boy remain in custody. The England and Wales Cricket Board is investigating what it calls a breach of team protocols following the first test against New Zealand. They say Ben Stokes and Gus Atkinson were at a nightclub in the early hours of this morning when an incident took place. And Christian Eriksen says he's home and looking forward to playing football with his kids after he collapsed on the pitch during a match with Ukraine yesterday. The Denmark midfielder says the incident was different to his cardiac arrest in 2021 and that his pacemaker did exactly what it was meant to do. That's the latest. I'm Stevie Shillinglaw.
6: In 2014, a crack commando unit was sent to prison for a crime they didn't commit. They promptly escaped from a maximum security stockade to the Peterborough Underground. Today, still wanted by the government, they survive as soldiers of awesome tunes. If you have a song and no one else will play it, then you can contact Peterborough Most Wanted.
7: It's Monday, it's just gone 7 o'clock, you are listening to PCRFM 103.2 and this is Peterborough's Most Wanted with David, Marco, Detta, Stephen, Paul. How are we doing, guys?
8: Well, I'm doing good. Did you miss me?
7: Yeah. That's the right word.
8: That'll be about right. The right word. I see the look on your face. I am not perturbed in any way, but I am glad to be back.
7: Yes, it's good to have you back. It's good to have you back. We had a worthy substitute last week.
8: I saw the professional himself.
7: Yes, Mr. Brisley came and joined us. So that was really good. And you missed a good band.
8: I know. And as you know, that band would be a guilty pleasure of mine. I do. But hey, cars are what cars are.
7: Exactly.
8: It's quite simple.
7: Exactly. Well, we got another new band to Peter's Most Wanted here performing tonight. Going to be doing a lot of their own stuff. And they're teasing me with the Your Way Challenge, saying they're completely changed it. It's going to sound really, really good. So I'm going to look forward to that.
8: Well, I'm looking forward to it because coming across the car park, all I could hear was drums.
7: It's quite surreal because it's all in ears. So all you can hear is drums. It's amazing. It's amazing. So we're going to have them performing throughout the whole show. We do not have to call anyone today for the Your Way Challenge, so that's good.
8: Yes, I hear the sigh of relief from the world outside.
7: From the people we're calling. we're going to have nothing but music throughout the whole show. We've got some brand new tracks to play as well. So all of the usual stuff. But
8: I'll go with that.
7: As you were not here last week, you can now catch up with three of the songs
8: from
7: last week's band. We had Viva La Riot in. They put on a great show for us. So we're going to play three of their songs now, two originals, and then their Your Way Challenge as well. So have a listen to this. We're going to kick it off
8: Perfect.
7: With Misery Business.

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5: Welcome back to PCRFM. This is Peterborough's Most Wanted with you all the way through till 9 o'clock. Now it's some time for some live music. Or for a chat to get into the live music.
6: Yeah, don't strap yourself in just yet.
5: Okay. So this show, this band have not been on the show before.
6: Okay.
5: They've been into the studio, but not on the show before. So please welcome, Keep This Up!
6: Yeah!
7: How are we doing?
5: How are you doing, guys? You okay?
7: Yeah, good.
8: Good.
5: Excellent, excellent. Okay, introduce yourself to everyone and tell us all about Keep This Up.
7: So, yeah, I suppose we've been a band now for longer than I care to mention.
8: 5 years?
7: Something like that. Five and a half years. We started off definitely not what you're going to hear tonight. Probably more pop punk, and it's kind of transcended into whatever this is, which is fairly heavy, but a bit all over the shop at the same time.
5: Right.
6: So it's your very own genre?
7: I probably wouldn't go that far, but just trying to take in stuff from other bands that we like. And I suppose live for us, it's just, that's kind of where it sits. It's about as high energy as we can possibly make it, really.
6: Sweet. So what can we expect from you guys? Are you a covers band, or are you originals?
8: Originals all the way.
7: Yeah.
8: We enjoy just writing our own music and having some real fun with it. So
6: cracking.
5: That's good. That's good. And when it comes to the writing process, who does what and who gets the final say?
8: Well, do you want to take that one?
6: We can see the smiles from here. We know how this is going to go.
5: It's always a way.
7: Yes, it's usually me. I tend to kind of come up with a bare bones idea, I suppose, bring it to the guys, and then George will lay his bit, Shammer will tweak the parts that I've put down,
8: Chris
7: will
8: help with lyrics,
7: and then I'll have a prima donna moment when it comes to the final production, and it ends up going the way that
5: I want
7: somewhat.
5: It. Yeah.
6: You're the lead singer. It is allowed.
7: Yes.
6: Apparently. Like, so I'm told. And if my lead singer's listening, ignore me right now.
5: And how does the whole writing process work for you then? Is it just stuff, is it like observational stuff, or is it just how you're feeling, or is it just an idea that comes on the toilet, that sort of thing? How does it usually work?
7: I mean, musically, it's just more, it will start out with like a riff idea of sorts, which may be the start, it may be the middle, or what have you. I think lyrically, it's very much more how we're feeling, I suppose, and I suppose as of late, it's become increasingly more political, I suppose, would be a fair way to put it.
5: Right, okay. Very news orientated.
8: like real world sort of stories and influences.
6: Well, let's face it, the material's there, hey?
7: Yeah, exactly.
5: Plenty to scream about.
6: No, plenty to scream about, yeah, for sure.
5: And so you guys been gigging for a while now?
8: Yes, we started at the top end of 2022, just out of COVID. Did a social distance gig, which was the weirdest thing I think I've ever done. And kind of kept going since. And I think we've played not far off 100 gigs.
9: People keep booking us.
8: People keep booking us, so it's a win.
6: But while they keep booking, keep going.
5: Yeah, exactly.
6: No brainer.
5: So what would you say is the best gig you've done so far then? What's the one that sticks in your mind?
8: Oh,
9: Friday's got to be up there.
8: Oh, actually, yeah.
5: Is that because it was the most recent one?
9: Recency bias. So we did get to play in a church, which is, you know, might well be a one and only time we do that. But any band that gets the chance to play in the church, I'd say go for it.
5: Acoustically, it's great.
9: It was so much fun, and it sounded fantastic. And we didn't get thrown out.
5: No blasphemy that day, then, boys. No,
7: not quite.
5: So what? All your music, I take it it's all available online and everything like that. What would you say is the most popular one that you do?
7: It depends who you ask, I suppose.
5: Yeah.
7: If you ask us, probably none of them. probably Blossom would be.
8: I think Blossom's up there in terms of streams at the minute, but yeah.
6: And we'll get to hear that this evening.
7: Yeah.
8: We awesome. Do like another ridiculous cover in the set just for a bit of fun that. It was a stupid idea that got out of hand and became ridiculous, isn't it? We kind of play that sometimes at shows, and that tends to be a really fun one. But
6: ridiculous covers are great.
5: Yeah, no way.
8: You're going to hear it as well tonight.
6: Sweet.
5: So where do you guys tend to find yourself playing? Is it the local pubs and clubs, or is it more festivals and stuff like that?
8: Bit of everything, really, isn't it? We kind of go all across the UK. venues pretty much up and down. We've done festivals, we've done venues small and big. It's been eventful, to say the least, doesn't it?
9: Right, from like decent sized festival stages to dingy little pubs to churches now.
8: We can add churches to the
9: same thing. We did a wedding.
8: We've done a wedding. That was
7: funerals, if anyone wants it.
5: Excellent. Okay, well, what we're going to do then, so we're going to play a quick track. Then you okay to do your first one of the evening?
8: Yeah. Good.
5: Excellent. Okay, let's play a song then from Lucy West. And this is from the soundtrack of Waitress.

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1: 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We are also very much live on Facebook, so get yourself over there. I kind of feel that tonight might be one that you don't want to miss.
2: Exactly.
1: It may be exactly. A spectacle.
2: It will be.
1: Definitely, I like that.
2: Just a quick shout out to Sean Maxwell, who's put, good evening, folks.
1: Hello, my old mate.
2: A big shout out to him. And like Mark said, we are on Facebook. So if you do have a question or a comment you want to put towards the band, please let us know. Put it on there, but please do keep it clean. It is a family show. After
1: there is a threshold.
2: It is. Right, should we go across to keep this up? We're all ready to go over their first track of the evening.
1: I think it's time.
2: Guys, what are you going to start the show with?
3: We're going to kick it off with Blossom.
2: Oh, that's brilliant.
1: Then let's go.
2: When you're ready, take it away.

0: Excellent stuff. Yeah. Well done.
1: Well, that woke us up.
0: It did, definitely.
2: Yeah, for sure, for sure.
0: Okay, guys, we're going to come back to you for another one in just a second. Before we do, though, we're going to change the vibe a little bit. Here is Sophie Freer with Little Monsters.
1: Oh, my word.

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1: 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So let's go back to keep this up. What have you got up for us? 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

0: Excellent. Well done.
1: Odetta was absolutely away with that, wasn't she?
0: She's loving it. She's loving it.
1: Yeah.
0: Loving the energy, lads. Loving the energy. Thank right, you. So that's two songs down. You're all settled. You're all comfortable. So we're going to do the question from last week.
2: Awesome.
0: So while you get yourselves ready for that, we're going to play a quick track by Jess Davis. So get yourselves ready from the question from Viva La Riot. We'll be back with you in just a minute.
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5: You are listening to PCRFM. This is People's Most Wanted, and we've got Keep This Up performing for us all evening tonight. They're going to be doing some more live music in just a second. But before we go back to that...
6: It's that probing time, isn't it?
5: It is.
6: We're going to probe them.
5: Yes.
6: Yep.
5: So Keep This Up. Last week, we had Viva La Riot here, who I believe you know. You know them well.
7: Yeah.
5: So when we told them that they had to leave a question for you, they were quite excited. Question.
8: Oh, boy.
5: So they've recorded you a question, and they'd like you to answer it.
9: Okay.
5: Now, this question can be absolutely anything. We've not heard it. It can be a musical question. It could be a scientific question. It could be a mathematical, logical question. Or it can just be a question about a dog's paw. I really don't know. It can be completely anything.
6: Yeah.
5: So are you ready to hear what they've got to ask you?
7: Yeah, let's go for it.
5: Okay, let's hand over to Viva La Riot.
10: Hi, it's James from Viva La Riot. Hi, Chris. Nice to hear you. Our question for you is, if you had to drop the genre you're playing and play any other genre, what would it be?
6: Oh, what a question.
5: If you had to drop the genre that you're playing, what other genre would you do?
7: Deathcore.
9: Without,
7: easy.
9: Pop punk. We've done that.
6: Yeah, but pop punk, there's always a space for pop punk everywhere.
5: Isn't that people are right?
6: Yeah.
8: Could you go like folk? Like you could just do like folk or jazz. That would be interesting. Just play anything.
5: Some folky jazz stuff.
7: Something like that.
9: Yeah, I'll stick with the deathcore option.
7: Yeah, deathcore.
5: You're going deathcore.
9: Okay.
5: Mark, what about you?
6: Disco funk all the way.
5: Disco funk
6: all the way.
5: I was quite surprised with that. I thought you'd go some sort of like rock and roll.
6: Well, I've done the rock and roll thing, and I've done the blues thing, but I got a soft spot for, you know, the disco funk thing, you know.
5: Disco funk?
6: Saturday night.
5: Excellent. Paul, you're in a band.
11: Well, I'm kind of in two bands.
5: Well, you're kind of in two bands. If you could drop it.
11: I'm doing electro pop and jazz.
5: So if you could drop them,
11: what would you do? I would drop them and I would go back to doing punk.
6: Are we talking 70s punk, sort of original punk, or are we you know, an up-to-date version of it?
11: There is only one punk.
6: I thought so. I just wanted to clear that up for the listeners, Paul.
11: We're talking 70s.
6: Yeah.
5: Adetta, you've done a bit of music in your past, and you do your musical theatre and like contemporary pop. If you had to drop that and go to a different area, what would you do?
12: I'd really want to do like opera classical.
5: Opera classical,
12: yeah.
5: Nice.
6: Opera, I've got to ask. What would you do, David? Now, bear in mind, you've been around the houses.
5: I've
6: okay?
5: been around that
6: one. You have. I got a feeling I know what you're going to say.
5: See, because I currently do country, and I also do the contemporary pop with Paul. If I could do another genre, I would do some sort of rock and roll, sort of 50s, 60s rock and roll kind of vibe.
6: He's not going to let it lie, Odetta. At some point, I'm going to be in a band with this guy doing 50s rock and roll.
12: We'll do an Elvis tribute.
5: That's what I would do. That's a good question from the
6: It's a great question, yeah.
5: So what I need to keep this up to do, at some point amongst the show, you need to record a question for next week's guest, who are Iona Sky. So we're going to let you think about that. And while you're doing that, we're going to play another song now by Dan Knight. This is his version of his own song called Breakthrough.

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1: You are absolutely listening to Peterborough's Most Wanted on PCRFM 103.2, DAB Digital Radio. And as I said before, we are on the old Facebookio. And it's quite entertaining this evening, isn't it?
2: It's doing really well.
1: Yeah. So if you got something to say, say it. But say it nicely.
2: Exactly.
1: Okay. Exactly. Shall we have some more from the band?
2: Yes, let's do it.
1: It's time for, isn't it? We can get one more out for the news, can't we?
2: We can indeed.
1: Okay, guys. So what have you got for us?
3: Cool. We've got a cheeky new one. We've got a few of those this evening.
1: We like cheeky.
3: This is one called Bite Me.
1: Okay. Right. Well, are you ready? Take it away.

0: Excellent stuff.
1: I was actually half expecting them to start again. I was going to hover on those buttons.
0: So pretty ending.
1: Yeah.
0: Okay, guys, we're going to let you have a bit of a break now. We've got the news coming up, and then we'll come back to you after the news with the Your Way Challenge, which I'm really looking forward to after what you told me earlier. So that'll be good. That'll be good. Now, don't forget, if you want to leave a message on the Facebook page, please do. Just go across and leave your message on there. But keep it clean, because like I said, we are a family show. And don't forget, you can re-watch this as well, because it will be
1: recorded. And what if somebody wants to come on the show and perform?
0: Then all they need to do is send us an email to peterismostwanted@gmail.com, and we'll be in touch with all the details about how you can do that, and all about Your Way Challenge and everything else that goes on with the show.
1: Oh, well, that's just that sounds so simple. Why isn't everybody doing it?
0: Exactly, exactly. Right, let's go back to some music then. We're going to play a brand new track now from Sweet Gorilla.
1: I like that. I like that a lot.
0: And this is called Good Thing.
1: Go.

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2: From the Sky News Centre at 8, the Prime Minister has put smartphone companies on notice, giving them 3 months to bring in software to stop children accessing adult content. Sir Keir Starmer says if firms don't comply, he'll bring in laws that could see them fined or held criminally liable. Some Labour MPs say it's time to stop asking and for legislation to be brought forward. Safeguarding Minister Natalie Fleet says a simple fix for manufacturers would be more effective.
3: You know the way that you try to screenshot internet banking and you get a black screen, or you try to record Netflix and it won't let you? Our devices can already check when we're taking this kind of image, when we're trying to send it. We can just stop all of that.
2: A large fire has broken out in southeast London. London Fire Brigade says around 100 crew are on the scene in Bermondsey. Iran and Israel have agreed to put their tit-for-tat strikes on each other, but have both warned they'll retaliate if they're targeted again. Last night, Iran launched ballistic missiles towards Israel in the first strike of its kind since a ceasefire was agreed in April. Iran claims it was in response for attacks on Lebanon. Here's Israeli Prime Minister Benjamin Netanyahu.
4: If that terror regime will make the mistake and once again attack us, we will retaliate forcibly because Israel has full right for self-defense, and together, God willing, we will bring back security to the north of Israel.
2: In other news, the families of the victims of the Nottingham stabbing say every single agency failed to protect their loved ones. They say Valdo Calicone should have been charged with murder instead of being allowed to admit manslaughter. A man and a teenager have been arrested on suspicion of murder after a 12-year-old boy was hit by a car in Essex. Emergency services were called to Pilgrim's Hatch last night. Now to sport, and the England and Wales Cricket Board is investigating what it calls a breach of team protocols following the first test against New Zealand. They say Ben Stokes and Gus Atkinson were involved in an incident in a nightclub. That's the latest. I'm Stevie Shillinglaw.
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2: How did that happen?
1: It's gone flying so by. Flown by. We've got Keep This Up, who are going to be performing live for us. We're going to go to them very, very soon to do their Your Way challenge, which we're really looking forward to. But before we do, we've got some more new music to play.
2: We're swelt. Yeah, go on, lay it on us. What have we got?
1: We've been sent a track by Gardens of the Moon, and it's a track called Recall.
2: Okay.
1: Not Total.
2: Okay.

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6: it's
5: time.
6: It's that time of the evening.
5: Yeah, so we're going to go across to keep this up. Now, guys, we called you a few weeks ago.
7: You did.
5: Can you remember the options that we gave you?
7: There was something from Top Gun.
8: Kenny Loggins' Danger Zone.
5: That's yeah. it, yeah, yeah.
8: That was Green Day, which was the wild card.
7: That was the wild card, and then All-Star.
8: And All-Star by Smash Mouth.
5: And you picked...
8: All-Star by Smash Mouth.
5: Yes.
6: Of course.
8: This wreck.
5: And now, how you got on with it?
7: Yeah,
8: you're about to find out.
7: It took a few twists and turns before we got there, but yeah, a lot of fun.
5: Excellent, excellent. Well, we're looking forward to hearing what you've done with this. So, guys, when you're ready, take it away.
7: Cool.

0: Yeah. Nice.
1: And that's how you do a Your Way challenge.
0: Love it when it gets changed up. Yes. Love it when it gets changed up. So, guys, the big question is, will you ever play again? Is that a set keeper?
2: Oh, yeah.
3: From time to time. Is
2: I reckon
3: feature,
2: that's got to go in the
0: set. Yeah, nice. We like that.
1: For
0: we
1: sure,
0: like that.
1: For sure.
0: Okay, we're going to come back to you for another one in just a second. Before we do, we're going to play another brand new track. RJ Archer and the Painful Memories have been in touch. They got a new EP coming out.
1: Sweet.
0: Yeah, and they're sent us their brand new track called Grey Skies Soon Turn to Blue. Here it is.
1: Play it.

0: Great track there by RJ and the Painful Memories. Sorry, I missed out a word, didn't I?
1: RJ Archer.
0: Yeah, sorry. Great track there. We all really, really enjoyed it. So remember, if you want to send some music over and you want us to play it, then go ahead.
1: PedrosMostWanted@gmail.com.
0: Beautiful. But it's time for some more live music.
2: Beautiful.
0: It's time for some more live music, though, from the band for this evening. So what have you got next for us?
3: We have got a track called Social Suicide.
1: Okay.
2: Something I do daily.
0: Oh. Well, when you're ready, then take it away.

0: Nice, well done. Excellent. We've got, what, three more to come from the guys?
1: We have
0: to call it a night. So we're going to get them very, very shortly. Before we do that, we're going to play a track by Idle Hands, who have booked to come back on the show in a couple of months' time. And this is their version of Dancing in the Dark.

0: Yeah, that's Dancing in the Dark. Now, I do like the classics, don't you?
1: Yeah, good stuff. Good
0: You're listening to PCRFM and Peterborough's Most Wanted on 103.2 and DAB Digital Radio and Facebook. Sometimes, when it works.
1: Yeah, we're about up and going again.
0: We're up and going again now. Everything is absolutely fine. Panic is over. The gremlins have gone. So it's got to be time to go over to the performance sector to listen to these lads once more.
1: Let's do it.
0: What do you got for us, guys?
2: Awesome. This is one called Fever Dream.
0: Let's have it. When you're ready, take it away.

0: Nice. Yes. Nice.
1: Yeah, a lot of energy, isn't they?
0: I hope you guys have got your fitness watches going, because you must burn through the steps when you're doing these songs.
2: The insurance.
1: I'm done already. I need to sleep just watching these guys.
0: Excellent. Well, we've got a couple more songs to come for them before we have to go, but we can keep the music playing. Here is Whirlpool with Four Lovers.

0: 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Peterborough's Most Wanted. We've got a cracking band on here this evening.
1: We do indeed.
0: They are loud. They are live.
1: Yes.
0: And they are lively.
1: And they are lively, yes.
0: Yeah, I'm exhausted watching them. I am, honestly. But anyway, we've got about half an hour to go, so I think it's about time we go back over to the performance sector and see what these guys have got for us. What do you got, guys?
2: Yeah, this is a track called Liberate.
0: Liberate. Yeah, I'm exhausted watching them. I am, honestly. But anyway, we've got about half an hour to go, so I think it's about time we go back over to the performance sector and see what these guys have got for us. What do you got, guys?
2: Yeah, this is a track called Liberate.

0: Nice.
1: Yeah.
0: Excellent stuff. We've got one more song left. Just the one.
2: Is that it?
0: One more song from the guys before we have to go. So we're gonna
1: our show is not long enough, you understand?
0: I know.
1: I've said it before, but you know, we'll have to see what we can do about that.
0: Yeah. So keep this up. I've got one more song to go. But before we go back to them, we're going to play a track now by The Party Beats. And this is their version of a Girls Aloud classic, The Love Machine.

0: You're listening to Peterborough's Most Wanted on PCR 103.2, and it's time for the last song of the evening from Keep This Up. So what do you have for us?
1: So we've got a mashup of two covers that we normally close with every set. This is Hollaback Girl and Counting Worms.
2: Smooth.
0: Well, whenever you're ready, then take it away.

0: Wow, good stuff. Guys, thank you so much for coming in today and performing. You've been absolutely amazing.
1: Yeah, it was stunning, to be fair.
0: Really, really good. Now, have you got any gigs lined up in the near future?
2: Chris, I'll let hand that one over to you. I'll take this one. So the next one we've actually got coming up will be end of July, I believe, Northants Rock Festival. Nottingham on the 11th of June in Nottingham. Then we've got end of July with Northants Rock Festival. October we've got Scunthorpe Open will be at that festival, and then I think in October we're also back in Leicester at Metal Monocle.
3: We've got a few festivals in August. Spalding.
2: And Spalding Bike Festival on the 9th of August. I shouldn't have forgot that
3: we
2: one,
3: should,
2: really.
3: We should really remember that.
2: Really should remember that one. So we got Spalding Bike Festival on the 9th of August. So if anyone's local and wants to come see us live and tear up Spalding a little bit, so come down, have some fun and sing along.
0: Excellent. If anyone wants to find out more about you and your band and your music, are you on the socials?
2: We are indeed. You can find us pretty much everywhere at Keep This Up UK. Everything's pretty much on socials. You can find us on Bandcamp as well at Keep This Up UK. Pretty much on everything at this point.
0: And your music, is it all on the streaming platforms?
2: Yeah, you can find everything on YouTube, streaming, wherever you kind of get your music from. I mean, you can even message us and we'll send you CDs. Just, you know, it's whatever works for people. It's, yeah.
0: Excellent.
1: Awesome
0: stuff. Well, guys, thank you again for coming in. You've been absolutely amazing.
2: Thanks for having us.
0: So a big round of applause for us.
1: Yeah,
0: keep this
1: for
0: up.
1: Sure. Woo!
0: Well, that's about it from us. We'll be back next week when we've got Iona Sky here live in the studio.
1: Oh, we have indeed.
0: They will be performing throughout the whole show, so make sure you tune in for that. Big thank you to Paul and for Steve for doing all the Facebook and the production out there and the sound and everything like that. I hope their ears aren't bleeding too much because it's been quite noisy in there for them, but they've been really, really good.
1: It was a very noisy night for them, wasn't it?
0: Thank you guys for coming back and joining me.
1: Hey, be here next week.
4: Good to be back.
0: I know you'll be back next week.
4: Yep.
0: Especially this one.
1: Yeah, of course. Fangirl here will be back.
0: So that's it for us. Steve Tyler will be on after the news at 9, so make sure you stay tuned for that. And also don't forget, if you do want to listen to some more live and local music, you can tune in every night from 9 p.m. on pcixtra.co.uk for PMW Live Artists. That's it.
1: I like that show, you know.
0: You do?
1: Yeah, I do.
0: And that's it from us. We'll be back next week. All that's left for me to say is stay classy, Peterborough.

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2: From the Sky News Centre at 8. Billionaire businessman David Sullivan, who stepped down as chairman of West Ham over allegations of improper conduct, is facing further scrutiny following an investigation by the BBC and The Times. A number of accusations have been made against him by women who were models seeking work at the Daily and Sunday Sport newspapers. Former glamour model Sasha Wall says she auditioned for Mr. Sullivan in his bedroom in Essex.
3: Then he just turns around to me and goes, "Do you know who?" and says particularly a model's name. And I say, "Yeah." He went, "Well, she's one of my special friends. Would you like to be one of my special friends?"
2: Sullivan has categorically denied the claims, which he says are factually incorrect and entirely false. Israel and Iran have agreed to a pause in fighting, but leaders in Tehran say if Lebanon is attacked, they will retaliate. Donald Trump urged both sides to adhere to the ceasefire brokered in April. Two people have been arrested on suspicion of murder after a schoolboy was hit with a car in Essex. Police say the pair who are in custody are a 43-year-old man and a boy who's 15. The Prime Minister has warned tech companies they have 3 months to bring in changes to smartphones that stop children accessing adult content. Sir Keir Starmer says if firms don't comply, the government will bring in legislation leading to fines or criminal liability. Here's the former safeguarding minister, Jess Phillips.
4: The technology already exists and I have seen it live in action. I want to see the operating systems leaders look very, very fast at how they can stop children taking naked images of themselves. I believe that Apple and Google could probably do this overnight.
2: It's understood there could be a multi-billion pound rescue of Thames Water. Ofwat's directors will hold talks this week on a proposal to inject equity into the firm. And Denmark's Christian Eriksen says he's doing well after collapsing on the pitch last night. He said what happened was different from the heart problem he had at the Euros in 2021. That's the latest. I'm Stevie Shillen.
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5: So the weather for this evening and tonight, well, actually, it looks like it's, well, heavy showers clearing later on, then a dry night follows with clear spells, but showers or rain by dawn, with top temperatures being 7 degrees tonight.
6: PCR weather.

That's set Mark Morrison with Return of the Mac here on PCI FM 103.2. It's the second Monday. It's the 8th of June, and we've got a lot lined up. I must thank the People's Most Wanted crew for the past couple of hours of entertainment here on PCR, and they are just unpacking and doing whatever they want to, you know, out there. Just looking like they're busy now because the band's left. They've packed away everything, but they're just walking around, and they're just looking like they're busy, but they're not really. They're just chatting, you know. Anyway, yes, it's Peter's Most Wanted back next Monday night from 7. If you like your live local music, and on Thursday nights, Doc Mason is in with another indie local band on Thursday nights, and that's also from 7 p.m. as well. Anyway, back to tonight. We play the best of the best music from the 80s.

0: That's Clean Bandit with Anne-Marie and Rockabye here on PCRFM 103.2. Good evening. I hope you're having a wonderful day. And well, we're here just in time for the end of your awful Monday, as we'd call it. And sitting across the desk from me, we've got Bernie. Good evening.
1: Good evening. Good evening, all the listeners, everybody.
0: And also across the desk is producer Dave, living up to his name.
2: Hello there, is it David?
0: Ooh, you are loud. You are loud, Dave. Anyway, how have we been, both collectively, one at a time, please, because if it would be just a noise, since last week?
1: Okay, different appointments, different days, on the go all the time. I seem to be in a period that I'm on the go all the time.
0: Well, really?
1: Yeah.
0: Yeah.
1: I'm out and in, out and in.
0: It always happens all at once, don't it, Dave?
1: I've been getting unexpected things happening, and I thought I had a nice, easy week, but now I've got a full week. So, yeah. I've got a full week this week. So
0: busy.
1: I'm busy until Friday. I'm not going to mention, I'm not supposed to, I ain't got nothing on Friday, but I'm not saying that. You didn't
0: don't
1: hear
0: say that.
1: That.
0: What about you, Dave, as well?
2: Well, I've got the records out, sorted through it. Sorted out, give me a list, and you've, with due diligence, has picked the ones that you want to play.
0: Yeah. Yeah, that's pretty good.
1: Yes, because I'm going to ask David for one certain song that we both couldn't play. I'll tell you off air. You
0: okay,
1: put another
0: yeah,
1: one
0: yeah.
1: in
0: I'm
1: last
0: just,
1: week
0: I'm just
1: instead.
0: Staring at her like, what the hell is she on about?
1: It was the song of the week last week.
0: Last week's song
1: I
0: of the
1: think
0: week.
1: It was last week's song of the week. Or the song that you played before.
0: Anyway, Bernie, what
1: anyway.
0: Coming up on the show dated the 8th of June.
1: Yes, isn't the time going?
0: Well, go on then.
1: Isn't the time going?
0: Yeah, it is.
1: Excuse the voices in the background. We're still in the soundless, not soundproof, the soundless studio. We haven't moved yet, so yeah.
0: What's happening on tonight's show?
1: Oh, tonight's show, yeah. So between now and 10 o'clock, we've got the Song of the Week and the Gap.
0: And this week's Gap?
1: Yeah.
0: Is American artists.
1: American artists.
0: Because in a couple of weeks' time, Dave loves his American artists. In a couple of weeks' time, it will be July the 4th.
1: American Independence Day. Yeah.
0: And then we'll be celebrating all of the American artists, all in the last hour of the thematic hour.
1: Yeah. And so between 10 and 11, we will have This Day Music and 5 from 1.
0: The standard stuff.
1: The standard
0: and,
1: stuff.
0: After 11, Dave.
2: Oh, more good music, of course.
0: In
2: and don't forget, I don't know the year. You
0: oh,
2: don't
0: that's
2: know
0: in the 5
2: year.
0: From 1.
1: Yeah, that, yeah.
2: Bernie knows the year.
0: At yep. the moment.
2: And she's not telling me.
0: She's not telling me either, so I don't know
2: what
0: I'm
2: that
0: playing.
2: For a producer, doesn't even know what year we're having.
0: I know. But it's the thematic hour as well, isn't it, Dave? Yep.
2: That's right.
0: And this week's thematic hour is summer parties.
1: Summer parties.
0: Yeah, summer parties. So we're having a party after 11 o'clock pretty much.
1: Okay, yeah. Okay. And don't
0: right,
1: forget, the last lot we have Steve's acoustic record, Bernie About Town. And anything else
0: oh,
1: you
0: yeah.
1: want to talk
0: I
1: about?
0: I forgot about that. Go on, Dave. He's got his hand up.
2: Has anybody had a barbecue yet?
0: We have.
2: Ring in and let us know.
1: We did in the heat wave.
0: We have during the heat wave. But yeah, what's the number to call, Dave?
2: Sorry?
0: What's the number to call?
2: Oh, yeah, sorry. 01733237525.
0: That's if you want to get in touch with us. Well, one of them two will answer. Anyway, let's continue on with the music. This one from the 80s is Simply Red, and it's a new flame.

0: Sass, Simply Red with New Flame here on PCRFM 103.2. It's Steve Tully in the air chair here through till midnight. And coming up in the next 15 minutes. Actually, it says 14 minutes. We've got songs from Billy Ocean, Amy Grant, and Bruno Mars.
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0: Classic 80s from Billy Ocean with Caribbean Queen here on PCR FM 103.2. Bernie is thrashing the studio around.
1: I just dropped something. That's it. I'm all right there.
0: What did you drop?
1: I'm sorted.
0: Half a ton of bricks?
1: No.
0: Anyway, coming up in the next few moments, we've got songs from Giorgio Moroder and Taylor Swift, as well as Song of the Week. And The Gap next.
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0: That's Giorgio Moroder and Phil Oakey with Together in Electric Dreams for your Monday evening. Anyway, sitting across the desk from me.
1: It's moi.
0: And
2: David.
0: Yeah, Bernie and David are sitting across the desk from me. And now, ladies and gentlemen, it's time for this.
1: It's the song of the week.
0: Basically, we play a song to get your week started, to get your week going. And, do you know when it gets to Wednesday, Bernie?
1: Yes. We get the midweek hump.
0: You feel a bit, don't you, on Wednesday?
2: Yeah.
0: Yeah.
2: Always I'm just looking into the script that's in front of me.
1: Yeah, he's learning the script.
0: Run sheet, you mean?
1: Well, the format of the show.
0: So when you get to Wednesday and you think, oh, I wish it was the weekend. More or less, you get that, don't you?
1: Yeah.
0: So I've got a song that you could just play when you feel a bit like that during the week. It's basically a song to get your week going, started and motivated. On Wednesday, that is, anyway. It's from Wheatus.
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0: And it's Teenage Dirtbag. Pretty much, yeah. One of those uplifting songs. It's Wheatus with Teenage Dirtbag. This week's Song of the Week.

0: Wheatus with Teenage Dirtbag. This week's Song of the Week. What a brilliant song that is, Bernie.
1: It certainly is.
0: Anyway, Bernie, now it's time for...
1: It's the Gap.
0: Basically, we play a couple of songs with a preview to the Thematic Hour in a couple of weeks' time, and in a couple of weeks' time, it will be the 4th of July, celebrating American independence.
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0: In music, so it's related to the artists being American. This one from Bruce Springsteen, and another one from Blondie. This is Glory Days now.

0: Blondie and Sunday Girl here on PCR. 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
3: From the Sky News Centre at 10. Businessman David Sullivan, who stepped down as chairman of West Ham over allegations of improper conduct, is facing further scrutiny following an investigation by the BBC and The Times. A number of accusations have been made against him by women who were models seeking work at the Daily and Sunday Sport newspapers. Sullivan has categorically denied the claims, which he says are factually incorrect and entirely false. The Prime Minister has put smartphone companies on notice, giving them 3 months to bring in software to stop children accessing adult content. Sir Keir Starmer says if firms don't comply, he'll bring in laws that could see them fined or held criminally liable. Safeguarding Minister Natalie Fleet says a simple fix for manufacturers would be more effective.
4: You know the way that you try to screenshot internet banking and you get a black screen, or you try to record Netflix and it won't let you? Our devices can already check when we're taking this kind of image, when we're trying to send it. We can just stop all of that.
3: Iran and Israel have agreed to end their strikes on each other, but both have warned they'll retaliate if they're targeted again. Last night, Iran launched ballistic missiles towards Israel in the first strike of its kind since a ceasefire was agreed in April. Iran claims it was in response for attacks in Lebanon. Here's the Israeli Prime Minister, Benjamin Netanyahu.
5: If that terror regime will make the mistake and once again attack us, we will retaliate forcibly, because Israel has full right for self-defense, and together, God willing, we will bring back security to the north of Israel.
3: The families of the victims of the Nottingham stabbing say they were let down by institutions at every single level. A public inquiry has been looking into the actions of Valdo Kallocane, who killed two students and a school caretaker. And the England and Wales Cricket Board is investigating what it calls a breach of team protocols. Ben Stokes and Gus Atkinson were involved in an incident in a nightclub hours after the first test win over New Zealand. That's the latest. I'm Stevie Shillinglaw.
0: Thanks, Stevie.
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0: So the weather for this evening and tonight, well, any showers should clear to leave a dry night, and then by dawn they will return. Yes, with top temperatures being 7 degrees. Tomorrow, cloudy with early rain, followed by sunny spells. Blustery showers with a risk of hail and thunder. Feeling cool for the time of year, with top temperatures tomorrow being 19 degrees.
6: PCR weather.
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0: 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What a great way to kick off the second hour of the Steve Tyler's radio show here on PCR. And, well, sitting across the desk from me this evening. Hello, Dave.
1: Hello.
0: Oh, you need to sit back a little. There you go.
1: Oh, hello.
0: We can hear you. We can hear you. Yeah, so Dave's sitting across the desk from me, as well as Bernie.
2: I was in a world of my own there. So, yeah, I was listening to the
0: music. She's just enjoying that. That needs to be longer, don't it?
2: Yeah.
1: Left of me is Bernie. That's the right position. And I'm right of her, of course.
0: But you're to the left of me and to the right, and Bernie's to the right of me.
1: Yeah, well, you're facing me. That's right.
2: Don't we know what to talk about?
0: That's a good point, yeah. Anyway, second hour of the show. What's coming up in this hour?
2: What's coming up in this
0: hour? I've got two producers in front of me that don't know what's happening.
1: Should we tell him or not? Or should we leave him in the dark? I think we should tell him.
2: Yeah, I think the two main features between now and 12 is this, now and 11 is This Day Music and 5 from 1.
0: That's what we've got coming up in this hour.
2: Between now and 11. That's right, isn't it? Yeah, because it's just gone 10. Yeah.
0: Yes.
2: Between now and 11.
0: No, yes, between now and 11,
1: buddy. It's the year, isn't it?
0: Yeah, so we've got plenty of songs from the 1980s right through to 2020, haven't we?
2: Yes, we have. Yeah. Yep.
0: And
2: yes, I've got some good.
0: I've had to chop and change.
2: 5 from 1 is good. Have you seen it?
0: Yes, I have.
2: Oh, so you did see the year then?
0: No, I haven't guessed it yet. I've taken a stab in the dark at it, Bernie. I've seen what they were. Yeah.
2: Oh yeah, yeah.
0: So I've seen it technically.
2: See the year, right? Yeah, you already got it on the playlist. Yeah. Hey.
0: Producers. Just don't have any. That's the answer. Anyway, we continue on with the music. This one from The Jam from the early 80s. It's a town called Malice. Even though we're Peterborough.

0: That's five. With Everybody Get Up. And both of you two thought that it was a completely different song, didn't you?
1: Mm-hmm.
0: What about you, Dave? Yep, he's nodding away in the corner. Great radio, just nodding. Hey, look at this. Oh, yeah, look at that. You can hear that, but you can't see Dave's reaction. Anyway, so now, Bernie.
1: Yeah. Excuse me.
0: Yeah. We've got to pay the bills, haven't we?
1: Yeah.
0: Because paying bills is important, isn't it?
1: Sticks are magic. So.
0: Yeah, we have to. Anyway, coming up in the next 13 minutes. We've got songs, classic from the Pet Shop Boys. Brilliant 90s song from the Cardigans. And something from Tones and I as well.
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3: First of all, a lot of people in the Peterborough area have benefited very much from the work that Prince Build do and from your involvement in all the community projects. 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
4: 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And we've done that three or four times now.
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0: That's the Pet Shop Boys, West End Girls from the mid-80s. 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But in the meantime, we're going to slow things down a little bit with songs from Black and Sam Smith next here on PCR.
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0: Black, Wonderful Life here on PCRFM 103.2. What a brilliant song that is, Bernie.
1: It is, yes.
0: It is. And now, Bernie, it's time for Disdain Music for the 8th of June.
1: In 1967, Procol Harum were at number one on the UK singles chart with A White Shade of Pale, the group's only UK number one. And on the 8th of June in 1974, David Bowie started a four-week run at the top of the UK charts with his third number one album, Diamond Dogs. And going forward to 1985, Tears for Fears started a two-week run at number one on the US singles chart with Everybody Wants to Rule the World. June the 8th, 1998, Oasis guitarist Noel Gallagher, Paul Weller and Martin Carr from the Boo Radleys were all involved in a fight. Now, there's a surprise, isn't there? at the music venue Dingwalls in Camden in London. And finally, on the 8th of June 2002, months of secrecy surrounded Paul McCartney's wedding plans. They were blown when John Leslie, the owner of the 17th century castle Leslie in County Monaghan, let slip to reporters that Sir Paul had booked the castle for the wedding.
2: Hey.
1: So it just goes to show I keep secrets, isn't it?
2: Thanks, Bernie.
1: You're welcome.
3: This is PCRFM.
0: It certainly is PCRFM, isn't it, Bernie?
1: Yeah.
0: Yes, and now, Bernie, it's time for... This one.
1: It's 5 from 1, where I'll play 5 songs from 1 year. If you want to join in and guess the year, what it is, give us a call on 01733 237 525. It's just for fun, and I'll be taking, me or David will be taking your calls. And that's it.
0: There we go. So we're going to start off 5 from 1 with...
1: They're good, aren't they?
3: PCRFM.

0: That's Ollie Murs with Troublemaker. Just before that was Bruno Mars and Treasure. Biggest songs that we're playing from this year, but the biggest movies from this year, we had The Hangover Part 3 in cinemas. Now You See Me. Brilliant, brilliant movie that is. The Smurfs 2 in cinemas. Star Trek Into Darkness also in cinemas. And The Great Oz, The Great and the Powerful. World War Z, The Wolverine. Coods, Man of Steel, Gravity, Monsters University.
1: Everybody get up.
0: Seventh biggest movie in this year, that is. Fast and Furious 6, The Hobbit, The Desolation of Smaug, Despicable Me 2, and the biggest movie from this year is Iron Man 3. But what year is it?
2: Tell me

0: That's it. Pink with Just Give Me a Reason, and Bernie, you've done it that well.
1: Yeah.
0: That we've got so much time left. Yeah, I know, Bernie.
1: I'm getting to do it now, ain't I?
0: Yeah, she's getting in the swing of it, isn't she, Dave?
1: Yeah.
2: Well, plenty of time to mean we've got plenty to speak.
1: Yeah.
0: Yeah. Yeah. Well, Dave could talk the hind legs off a donkey anyway, can't
1: he? Yeah. Yeah, yeah. Do you know, the time is going so fast.
2: I'm supposed to be the silent one.
0: Yeah, the silent production team.
1: Yeah, yeah.
2: It's Bernie and you.
0: Yeah.
2: Steve Tyler.
0: Yep. Anyway, Bernie, you've got the full rundown of the songs we just heard.
1: Yeah, and you've been said them already. So first of all, we had Treasure by Bruno Mars. Then we had Troublemaker by Ollie Murs. Followed by Blurred Lines by Robin Thicke, Ho Hey Lumineers, and Just Give Me a Reason by Pink featuring Nat Roos.
2: Yeah, you did say the names of the first two because I remember.
1: Yeah.
0: What else am I meant to do?
1: Not mention them until I do them at the end.
0: that's just creating suicide. Anyway, Bernie, we had movies from this year. Dave liked, this is for Dave's favourite part, Wolf of Wall Street. That was a good movie, wasn't it? And Frozen at the top. And Bernie, what was the year?
1: 2013.
0: 2013 was the correct year. And well, we'll be back with the Thematic Hour after the news.
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5: From the Scan Centre of America, the US President says he does not think Israel will go back to war with Iran. Earlier, the two countries paused military strikes on each other following the recent escalation in fighting, including the pair firing missiles at each other. Donald Trump ordered the fighting to stop immediately. A spokesman for Iran's foreign ministry says the US must play its part, though.
6: The United States bears clear responsibility as a party to the April the 8th ceasefire understanding. Whatever happens in the region, direct responsibility of the United States is unequivocal, and the consequences of any escalation of tensions will also rest with the United States.
5: David Sullivan is facing further scrutiny after stepping down as West Ham chairman over the weekend. A number of accusations have been made against him by former models who were trying to get work at his newspapers. The billionaire businessman says the claims are factually incorrect and entirely false. The families of the victims of the Nottingham stabbings say they were let down by institutions at every single level. A public inquiry has been looking into the actions of Valdo Colocan, who killed two students and a school caretaker. Companies like Apple and Google have been given 3 months to block smartphones belonging to children from sharing nude images. So Keir Starmer says if big tech companies don't act, they could face fines and criminal liability. Katie Heyman-Joyce is from the Molly Rose Foundation.
7: The amount of harm that children are coming to online related to sextortion and intimate images that they have been coerced into sending is astronomical, and this is a really strong signal from government that they won't put up with this, and it's up to big tech now to do right by children.
5: The England and Wales Cricket Board is investigating what it calls a breach of team protocols. Ben Stokes and Gus Atkinson were involved in an incident at a nightclub hours after the first test win over New Zealand. And in football, Northern Ireland couldn't make it back-to-back friendly wins. They suffered a 3-1 defeat away to France. That's the latest. I'm Barry Weir.
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0: So the weather for this evening and tonight, heavy showers clearing on eastern parts, then sunny spells from, well, whatever sunny sun there is. A dry night will follow with clear spells, but showers of rain by dawn, with top temperatures being 7, dry and showery pretty much. Tomorrow, cloudy with early rain, followed by sunny spells but blustery showers with a risk of hail and thunder, with top temperatures being 19 tomorrow. For the rest of the week, sunshine and showers on Wednesday with a risk of thunder, rain on Thursday. Friday, sunny spells with the odd chance of a shower, breezy at times, and temperatures will be near normal.
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0: That's Avicii with Levels here on PCRFM. And now, Bernie. Bernie?
1: Yes, eh?
0: She hasn't paid attention.
1: I was just reading something off my script.
0: Now it's time for Bernie About Town. She's not even listening. She's
1: I'm
0: not
1: just
0: even,
1: looking at the dates.
0: She's not even paying attention. She's not even wearing it. Anyway, Bernie About Town.
1: I'm just looking at the dates. We're in June the 8th today, aren't
0: yep,
1: we?
0: Yep, June the 8th.
1: Yeah, so we're starting from June the 10th, which is Wednesday. We've got an acoustic night at the Falcon Inn in Whittlesea, and that's at 8 p.m. And on June the 11th, we've got the Ostrich Blues Jam at the Ostrich North Street at 8 p.m. There's also an open mic night at the Queen's Head in Queen Street. Peterborough Big Band at the Brewery Tap Westgate, and that's ticketed. And Toxic Blondes are at Tipsy Cow in Cowgate at 8 p.m. Friday, June the 12th, we've got the River City Hustle at the Crown in Lincoln Road. The Queen's Head in Queen Street is hosting Mark and Sam. And the Cock Inn in Wellington is hosting 2012 Band. That's at 8:30 p.m. And the Famous Unknowns are at the Burley in Burley Road. No Gods, Managers, Present, Good Job Kid, Ugly Cries and Support are at the Ostrich in North Street at 7:30 p.m. And Highway Star is at the Lime Tree in Paston Lane at 8:30 p.m. And the Argo Lounge are hosting Ian Jeffs at 7:30 p.m. And Bourbon Jacks are at the Yard of Owen Handle Road. Saturday, we've got the Captain Rasty's Skiffle Rockers at the Lime Tree in Paston Lane at 9 o'clock. And Squadron are appearing at the Crown in Lincoln Road. 25 Reasons are appearing at the Ostrich in North Street at 9:30. Hey Fruzia is at the Shed in Fletton Keys at 8 p.m. Daryl Ancliffe's at the Broadway Club in Broadway. Risa at the Harriet in Gunthorpe at 4 p.m. Soulfix at the Boulevard Club in Borders Boulevard. And the Connections are appearing at the Burley in Burley Road. Lee Klingon is at the Crab and Winkle in Warrington. Duckfest, Nicol Lawrence, Eskimo Joe, River City Hustle and the Nuggets are appearing at the Ruddy Duck in Peakirk. And Vertigo are at the Woolpack in Stanground at 8 p.m. And finally on Sunday we've got Winging It at the Ostrich at North Street at 5:30 p.m. Radius 45 are at Charters from 3 till 6 at Townbridge. Room Attics are at the Lime Tree in Paston Lane at 3 p.m. Teddy Newbury's at the Shed in Fletton Keys at 3:30 p.m. And finally, Misguided Fools are at the Bluebell Inn in Dogthorpe, and that is at 2 p.m. on Sunday.
0: Perfect, Bernie. Perfect. And, well, that's you pretty much.
1: Anything happening with you?
0: No, apart from on Friday, you've got Foodie Fridays happening down at Ning Park. That is basically all the local food vendors outside the visitor centre in Ning Park for Foodie Fridays every single Friday throughout the summer.
1: I always take me for a meal, don't you?
0: Obviously, car parking charges do apply,
1: still,
0: don't they,
1: yeah.
0: Bernie?
1: Anything you get, the parking charges always apply unless it's stated.
0: And also, there's a live band playing there every Friday as well, so you can get some food, Bernie,
1: yeah.
0: And listen to some live music, which, well, it's good anyway, isn't it?
1: Yeah.
0: That's
1: yeah.
0: Every Friday throughout summer from 5 till 8, and that's outside the visitor centre at Dean Park. And also, you've got Tai Chi on Saturdays from 10. And that's also free, Bernie. So
1: yeah.
0: It's all of all abilities, it says here. And that's also outside the visitor centre. The green in front of the visitor centre.
1: Yeah.
0: And if you need exercise throughout summer, it's running through till September anyway.
1: And that's Fridays, is it?
0: That's Saturdays.
1: Oh, Saturdays, yeah.
0: Saturdays, Saturday mornings from 10. And it runs for a couple of hours, Bernie, and it's all there for the Your Community. It's the National Lottery Your Community Green Space Project it's funded by, so it's absolutely free to have a little exercise there.
1: Yeah.
0: But as usual, Bernie,
1: parking.
0: Yep, car parking charges do apply.
1: Yeah.
0: Yes. So yeah. Yeah. And on Fridays, I believe it's next Friday.
1: Yeah.
0: Not 100% certain, but it's no, that's next Friday. That, there's no point mentioning it for this Friday because it ain't on this Friday.
1: Oh, okay.
0: Yeah. Yeah, anyway. I know what, Penny?
1: Yep.
0: That's all of it so far.
1: So we're getting on some new songs. Well, not new songs, brilliant songs.
0: Brilliant songs for your summer parties.
1: Oh, yes. I'm enjoying this so
0: obviously
1: far.
0: Obviously, we know this one.
1: It's
0: this
1: keeping
0: is
1: me awake.
0: Underworld, Bernie. With Born Slippy.
1: I like this one.
0: Everyone loves this one.

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0: 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So all this music, I guarantee you'll hear it during summer parties. Ain't that correct,
1: yes,
0: Bernie?
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0: That's a Scooter with Ramp. The logical song in brackets, Bernie, isn't it?
1: Yes, it is.
0: Certainly is. Anyway, Bernie, now, Bernie, it's time for our final feature of the show.
1: That's Steve Tyler's acoustic record.
0: Certainly is, isn't it, Bernie? Mm-hmm. Now, it's always great, isn't it, Bernie?
1: Yeah.
0: Every single week we pull out from our, would you say our jukebox, Bernie?
1: Mm-hmm. Yeah.
0: An acoustic record every single Monday night around this time. Mm-hmm. And, well, this week it's from Lone Star, Bernie.
1: Yes, brilliant song this is.
0: And it's amazing in its full acoustic glory, I'd say.
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0: What a great song from Lone Star. That's Amazed in its full acoustic glory, Bernie.
1: Yes, it is.
0: It's time for you to say goodnight now, isn't it?
1: Yeah. Nice to say goodnight, my favourite song, isn't it? PCRFM.
0: Okay, so don't say goodnight then.
1: I thought we was doing it in music. Oh, okay. So I'm going to say goodnight. I'll speak to you next week and I'll be back with all my features. So take care and be good to yourselves. Good night.

Hardy Alley with Rapture. Here on PCR FM 103.2. I'm back on Thursday nights with Back to the 90s, as well as next Monday night with Steve Tyler's radio show, pretty much, alongside Bernie, and it's all again next Monday night. And on Thursday night for Back to the 90s. Until then, have a great week, whatever you're doing, and I'll see you Thursday. Good night.

0: I'm back on Thursday. Until Thursday, have a great week, whatever you're doing, and I'll see you Thursday at 9. Good night.
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3: From the Sky News Centre of Donald Trump says he doesn't believe Israel will return to war with Iran. Earlier, the two countries agreed to step back from attacking each other after a weekend that had seen missiles fired in both directions. Our US correspondent James Matthews asked this question when he got the US president on the phone earlier.
4: If Netanyahu goes back to war with Iran, will you be with him? He said, I don't think it'll happen. It's all working out very well. Iran is doing what they have to do. I don't think that's going to happen. Okay.
3: Businessman David Sullivan, who stepped down as chairman of West Ham over allegations of improper conduct, is facing further scrutiny following an investigation by the BBC and The Times. A number of accusations have been made against him by women who were models seeking work at the Daily and Sunday Sport newspapers. Sullivan has categorically denied the claims, which he says are factually incorrect and entirely false. Tech companies have been given a 3-month ultimatum by the government to ban young people from sending and receiving sexually explicit images. If they don't, the Prime Minister has vowed to change the law. The families of the victims of the Nottingham attacks say the public inquiry has laid bare the laziness and negligence of public agencies in dealing with the risk posed by Valdo Calocan. He stabbed 3 people to death in 2023 and received an indefinite hospital order. Barnaby Webber was killed. His mum, Emma, says difficult conversations are needed.
5: I think there's a fear of racial bias, of mental health itself. From the police and from the NHS, mental health appears to be the hot potato that nobody wants to deal with.
3: 6 people have been arrested after a fight at Epsom on Derby Day. It broke out inside a stand at the course on Saturday evening, with footage then appearing on social media. And Christian Eriksen says he's doing well after collapsing during Denmark's match against Ukraine. The midfielder says it's a different issue from the cardiac arrest he suffered on the pitch during Euro 2020. That's the latest. I'm Barry Weir.
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0: though. There's something I want you to have.
1: Oh, it's beautiful. But wait a minute, isn't this?
0: Yeah, yes it is.
1: But I thought the old lady dropped it into the ocean in the air.
0: Well, baby, I went down and got it for you.
1: Aw, you shouldn't have.

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2: From the Sky News Centre at 1, the US President says he doesn't think Israel will go back to war with Iran. Earlier, the two countries paused military strikes on each other following the recent escalation in fighting, including the pair firing missiles at each other. Donald Trump ordered the fighting to stop immediately. David Sullivan's facing further scrutiny after stepping down as West Ham's chairman. The BBC and The Times say several former models looking for work at his newspapers, The Daily and Sunday Sport, have made claims against him. One of them is Sasha Wall, who auditioned for him at his house in Essex, but left after he asked if she wanted to be special friends.
3: I ran into the ensuite and grabbed my dress, gone for the door. At this point, I realised the door's locked. So I raised my voice and I was like, open the door now. And he was like, all right, keep your knickers on.
2: The 77-year-old says the allegations against him are factually incorrect and entirely false. Sir Keir Starmer says tech firms must stop children sending and receiving explicit images or the government will legislate. The Prime Minister's given them 3 months to comply. A business group says unemployment could reach its highest level in more than a decade, with around 2 million people out of work. The CBI says conflict in the Middle East and rising energy bills will continue to push up costs. 82% of those contacting the National Gambling Helpline are getting in touch about activity online. Gamcar, which runs it, is worried about the impact the World Cup might have. Calls rose by 11% during the last tournament. Mark Weiss is from the charity and says late kickoffs present dangers.
4: Those nighttime hours where you can be withdrawn and often not talking with friends and family or those close to you, it can exacerbate some of the challenges that people are facing.
2: And card spending grew in May as consumer confidence begins to show signs of recovery. Entertainment went up by nearly 6%, with many heading to the cinema to see The Devil Wears Prada 2 and The Sheep Detectives. That's the latest. I'm Barry Weir.
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